of OpenAI says he believes the best version of artificial intelligence is one that gives people more agency in a complex world. Sam Altman's been addressing the UN Security Council following concerns.

0: Donald Trump has welcomed Xi Jinping at the airport with a red carpet and military flyover to kick off an historic three-day US visit. After shaking hands during a brief but ornate greeting, Trump and Xi departed Joint Base Andrews en route for Washington, D.C. It's expected AI, trade and security will be on the agenda. Speaking on his way back from Ireland earlier this month, Mr. Trump claimed relations between the two superpowers are good.
1: I think he's behaved reasonably well, and we behave reasonably well. You know, when they say that China spies on us, I say, you're right, and we spy on them too. You know, we spy on them too.
0: Three people have been charged with assaulting an emergency worker after a group of protesters gathered in Hampshire. It was ahead of the expected arrival of a boat carrying migrants in Gosport that headed along the coast to Dover instead. In sport, Chelsea have started their Women's Champions League campaign with an unconvincing 1-0 win against Austria Vienna. Vika Kapteyn scored the only goal of the game. From Sky News, I'm Daisy Steele.
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2: The top stories this hour. Andy Burnham wants a four-decades-old ban on football supporters drinking in the stands during matches scrapped. The Prime Minister argues the move is discriminatory, given it doesn't apply to fans of other sports in England. The Football Supporters Association is backing the comments, while police chiefs warn any change without consultation would be rash. Charlie Wyatt, the Sun's chief football writer, isn't convinced it's a good idea either.
3: Andy Burnham, Everton fan, he was pictured at a rugby league match, you know, having a beer, then said, you know, why can't we do this inside stadium? Yeah, it's crazy that we couldn't do it. But having been at quite a few European games, particularly like Euros, where fans are throwing beer around, it's become a thing now, hasn't it?
2: The boss of OpenAI says he believes the best version of artificial intelligence is one that gives people more agency in a complex world.
4: AI should give people more power over their own lives, more freedom to live lives the way they want, more ability to solve problems, big or small, and to improve their communities. We don't want to fall into the trap of blind optimism. We also don't

0: Those huge plumes of smoke and fire erupting as the plane hits the ground. Thousands of civilian volunteers could be mobilised to help save lives in the event of a national emergency. A think tank is proposing a new national resilience corps of 10,000 people. And there's more good news for Oasis fans. The band has announced extra shows for their upcoming tour, including two more gigs at Nebworth. From Sky News, I'm Daisy Steele.
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2: The top stories this hour. Andy Burnham says the ban on football fans drinking alcohol in the stands should be scrapped. The Prime Minister says the 40-year-old law is outdated and unfair when supporters can drink while watching other sports. Police chiefs have warned changing the rules could increase disorder and create safety concerns. Daniel Storey, chief football writer at The Eye, thinks there could also be a more practical problem.
3: It's one thing at a non-league game when if you need to either get another beer or relieve yourself after a beer, you can just sort of walk off. It already annoys me anyway going to matches as fans and people start leaving 15 minutes before half time and you're up and down and up and down letting people through. That is quite annoying when you've paid and quite a lot for a seat.
2: Donald Trump has welcomed Chinese President Xi Jinping to America at the start of a three-day state visit. The US president personally greeted him on the red carpet at Joint Base Andrews. They'll hold talks at the White House later, with trade, artificial intelligence, Iran and Taiwan expected to be among the key issues. Speaking earlier this month, Mr. Trump insisted relations between the two superpowers are good.
4: I think he's behaved reasonably well, and we behave reasonably well. You know, when they say that China spies on us, I say, you're right, and we spy on them too. You know, we spy on them too.
2: OpenAI's chief executive says the current moment in AI development calls for extreme care. Speaking before the UN Security Council, Sam Altman's addressed the growing unease towards the technology's rapid growth. The RAF has temporarily grounded its Hawk training jets after a crash in North Wales. Two pilots ejected and parachuted to safety moments before their aircraft came down on Anglesey. The Conservatives want to stop some long-term unemployed benefit claimants spending welfare

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2: The top stories this hour. Andy Burnham wants a four-decades-old ban on football supporters drinking in the stands during matches scrapped. The Prime Minister argues the move is discriminatory, given it doesn't apply to fans of other sports in England. The Football Supporters Association is backing the comments, while police chiefs warn any change without consultation would be rash. Charlie Wyatt, the Sun's chief football writer, isn't convinced it's a good idea either.
3: Andy Burnham, Everton fan, he was pictured at a rugby league match, you know, having a beer, then said, you know, why can't we do this inside stadium? Yeah, it's crazy that we couldn't do it. But having been at quite a few European games, particularly like Euros, where fans are throwing beer around, it's become a thing now, hasn't it?
2: Donald Trump has welcomed Chinese President Xi Jinping to America at the start of a three-day state visit. The US president personally greeted him on the red carpet at Joint Base Andrews, where the two leaders shook hands before a military flyover. OpenAI's chief executive says the current moment in AI development calls for extreme care. Speaking before the UN Security Council, Sam Altman's addressed the growing unease towards the technology's rapid growth. He says AI should instead be used for a new renaissance of creativity and discovery.
4: We should not train models that we cannot make an extremely strong case that will be able to keep under human control. These systems could concentrate too much power in too few hands. No one person or company or country should be able to use the most powerful AI models to impose their worldview on everyone else.
2: The RAF has temporarily grounded its Hawk training jets after a crash in North Wales. Two pilots ejected and parachuted to safety moments before their aircraft came down near RAF Valley on Anglesey. Three people have been charged with assaulting an emergency worker after a group of protesters gathered in Hampshire. It was ahead of the expected arrival of a boat carrying migrants in Gosport. And Chelsea held on to beat Austria Vienna 1-0 in their first match of this season's Women's Champions League. From Sky News, I'm Daisy Steele.
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2: The top stories this hour. Andy Burnham wants a four-decade-old ban on football supporters drinking in the stands during men's games in England scrapped. The Prime Minister argues the move is discriminatory, given it doesn't apply to fans of other sports. Charlie Wyatt, the Sun's chief football writer, isn't convinced it's a good idea.
3: Andy Burnham, Everton fan, he was pictured at a rugby league match, you know, having a beer, then said, you know, why can't we do this inside stadium? Yeah, it's crazy that we couldn't do it. But having been at quite a few European games, particularly like Euros, where fans are throwing beer around, it's become a thing now, hasn't it?
2: Teenagers in England are going to be offered new vocational GCSEs under government plans for an exams shake-up. Ministers want to put technical and academic education on the equal footing. China's president arrived in Washington at the start of a three-day state visit. Xi Jinping was met off the plane by Donald Trump, while officials have also agreed an extended truce in their trade war. Dozens of properties have been raided as part of what police say is Scotland's largest ever operation to tackle human trafficking. 36 people have been arrested across Glasgow, Falkirk and Dundee. A campaign group is warning that millions of low-paid workers have no financial safety net if they're to be hit by an unexpected bill or emergency. The Living Wage Foundation says almost a third of people earning below the real living wage have no savings at all. Bob Bevel works at a food bank in Barnet.
4: We often help with bus tickets. We often help with school uniforms. Very much it's true to say that poor wages is now an everyday aspect of our work at Chipping Barnet Food Bank.
2: And you could pay for a coffee this morning using only your face. Revolut is trialling a new system allowing customers to verify their identity with just a glance and no need for a card or phone. From Sky News, I'm Leisha McKenna.
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0: I don't know how Neithi wakes up with such a beautiful voice. I woke up as well. I heard myself talk a bit earlier on. I was like, oh my God, that sounds scary, isn't it? Good morning. It's not that scary. It's Thursday morning. It's feeling a bit cold outside. I had no idea. I was sitting in the car thinking, oh my God, I need to warm it up and get the heating on a little bit. Yep, I had the heating and thank God for good old heated seats.
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0: A very good morning out to Nilesh and Lena. Do you know, I'm wondering, what did you guys have to suffer this morning? Is it proper cold around you? My temperature gauge, I'm showing off a little bit, trying to find the lowest. Mine was reading 12.5 this morning. Did I?

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3: Good morning. Starting with North Circular Road, southbound at Hanger Lane Gyratory. We've got slow traffic already building at the Western Avenue this morning at Park Royal. The M1 North looking absolutely fine, Staples Corner to Watford. And we've got the M11 North as well at North Circular to the M25, all issue free. Now, Jubilee Line, problems with the signals at Baker Street. No service between Finchley Road and Waterloo. Severe delays also for the rest of the line. And District Line, cancellations with minor delays between Earls Court and Wimbledon. We also have engineering works, trains not stopping, District and Piccadilly Line westbound at Barons Court. Do plan ahead. That's the latest traffic and travel.
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0: Look at him, little sweetie, waking us up in the morning after for a slim minute. Barely knows how to make. Leica. Do you know what? I don't know. Andy Birmingham, right? Andy Birmingham recently met Donald Trump, and now the Chinese leader is going to meet Donald Trump, and it seems like it's going to be epic. But recently, Prime Minister Andy Birmingham has said he wants to see beer return back to football stadiums. I was like, after all the biggest things that could have been talked about, is that what we've come back with as well? Teenagers in England will be able to study new vocational GCSE as part of the government's plan to tackle youth employment. But they've not actually said what type of jobs they'll be able to get there anyway. Apart from that, we get new vocational GCSEs. Unemployed people could be banned from spending welfare payments on alcohol, cigarettes, gambling under new plans announced by the Conservatives. And the Home Secretary, Shabana Mahmood, has ordered an urgent review after the Border Force failed to intercept a second migrant boat in 2 days up before it reached the Kent coast. They're the top stories that are trending at the moment. Time right now, 6:28 in the morning. And in case this affects you right now, today's officially Cherry's Jubilee Day, and it is Punctuation Day. I'm rubbish on punctuation. I forget all of it.
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0: Little flashback in time just to wake you up this morning, get you all smiley and smiley. We've got some info on the way, but just letting you know, it is 6:29 right now, and you're locked into Leica, the family that keeps growing bigger and bigger. Look at my bed, too.

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2: Good morning. Starting with the M4 onto the elevated section, East Hayes to Brentford, already 10-minute queues. We've got 15 minutes as well for North Circular, south from Hanger Lane Gyratory, and the A3 West Hill northbound, Tibbetts Corner to Upper Richmond Road, 10-minute delays. To the A13 westbound from Raynham to Barking and the Lodge Avenue flyover through Dagenham, it's a very busy spot here, 20-minute queues. A2 West before Bean Interchange coming from Cobham and Strood, 10-minute queues. And Jubilee Line, earlier signalling problems have been rectified. Still severe delays though at Baker Street. Northern Line, late finish of engineering works, no service south between Stockwell and Morden. And that's the latest traffic and travel.
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2: Top stories this hour. Andy Burnham says the ban on football fans drinking alcohol in the stands should be scrapped. The Prime Minister says the 40-year-old law is outdated and unfair when supporters can drink while watching other sports. Police chiefs have warned changing the rules could increase disorder. Daniel Story, chief football writer at The Eye, thinks there could also be a more practical problem.
3: It's one thing at a non-league game when if you need to either get another beer or relieve yourself after a beer, you can just sort of walk off. It already annoys me anyway going to matches as fans and people start leaving 15 minutes before half time and you're up and down and up and down letting people through. That is quite annoying when you've paid and quite a lot for a seat.
2: Teenagers in England will be able to study new vocational GCSEs. They'll be available to 14-year-olds in some subjects from September 2029. Police in Scotland have made 36 arrests as part of a major operation to target alleged human trafficking. Officers have raided 47 properties across Glasgow, Falkirk, Dundee and other locations. China's president arrived in Washington for a three-day state visit to the US. Trade, AI and Taiwan will be on the agenda when Xi Jinping goes to the White House for talks. Donald Trump met Mr. Xi off the plane last night overnight. Our reporter Helen Ann Smith in Beijing says that's very rare.
4: You couldn't not be struck by the scale of the welcome. The first time that a US president has met a foreign leader at Joint Base Andrews since the 1960s. So I think that is plenty of statement in itself. There was the band, there was the flyover.
2: Three people have been charged with assaulting an emergency worker after a group of protesters gathered in Hampshire. It was ahead of expected arrival of a boat carrying migrants in Gosport. And Bentley's unveiled its first fully electric car, which will be built in its Cheshire factory. The SUV will be made in its crew headquarters following a £350 million investment. From Sky News, I'm Leisha McKenna.
5: Thank you very much, Leisha. We'll catch you again in 1 hour.
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5: Good morning. Looking at the weather in London today, it looks like it's going to be an okay-ish kind of day. A bit of cloud with a few outbreaks of sunshine, with temperatures around 22 degrees Celsius in the London region. Now, moving up towards Manchester and West Midlands, it looks like it's going to be a little bit cooler there as well, with more cloud than sun, but temperatures, hopefully, around 20 degrees Celsius and remaining dry.
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5: A very good morning. It's Thursday morning. It's the 24th September, 2026, by the way. And then Dipper's just reminded me. She goes, Donnie, it's supposed to be World Bollywood Day today. Don't lie. Don't lie. Is it really? Well, it's a good thing that we got this morning's Bollywood blockbuster on the way as well. That's coming up very soon. But right now, two back-to-back straight from Bollywood.
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0: I did, but you sent me on a complete little journey down. I've gone into a bit of a rabbit hole now reading about Bollywood. So about the 1900s, they started doing it. It was a depiction of a mix of the word Hollywood and Bombay. Although people that know Hollywood, that was actually a real city, but Bollywood was never a real city. They started making movies, well, silent movies in the 1900s, and the first full feature-length movie, they just got it right, was that movie. It's called Raja Harishchandra. It was a silent movie. Now, I was reading about that. Apparently, because it was the first thing, around that time, there weren't females acting in movies. So the female lead was actually led by an actor called Anna Solanki. Who played the first film on the road was actually a man in drag. Learning a little bit about Bollywood today as well. The history is quite deep, it's quite far. 1900s, they started with the movies, with the silent movies. In 1913, they had the first ever silent black and white film. They had titles there in English, Marathi and Hindi to help, and it was based on the legend of the King Harishchandra. After that, they went on to make more films as well. There was the first sound film that was made as well, so they had some kind of sound in it, and that was called Alam Ara. I've never heard or even watched these movies. I'll have to go back. But it is officially World Bollywood Day today as well, so we're thinking about the bigness and the madnesses. I think they've said one of the most clearest things. Bollywood was always kind of founded based on the stars in the movie. So things like storylines and plots were always put behind. And I think to this day, we're still getting that vibe. Like, I don't know, I'm not trying to single anyone out, but there are elements where the stories are not that great, right? The stories are not that great, but they put the emphasis on stars. Like, for example, Alpha's one that always comes up into discussion at the moment. I don't know if you've seen Alpha. I thought the movie was okay, right? I was quite proud of Alia, but she does a lot of stuff in there. Sometimes, yeah, they play the game a lot, trying to make themselves famous to make the movies famous. But I think if you concentrate on the film, everything else will be really good. Like, one of my favourite films, because I think the storyline was wicked, was Gupt. It's got nothing to do with Bobby Deol. In fact, Bobby Deol was actually cast of being a really, like, non-expressive actor. Like, if you watch him in Gupt, yeah, it seems like he's got so much Botox in the top of his head that even when he's sad or happy or whatever, you just can't tell the difference. You just put it together with the music that they put on there, right? But if you look at them as actors, they're not always the actors. But now if you see these actors like Akshay Khanna, if you see him come in, there's expressionism that comes in them a lot, which we really like, right? But they don't really get the time to shine because more it's just about the fame or whatnot. Someone can't sometimes get wrapped into that, isn't it? But yeah, apparently it's not their fault, man. It's just how it was. They want the people to be popular and therefore they'll draw bums on seats, as per se, to sell the movies. But hopefully more and more things are coming out. I do like movies more when the story's better. I think recently with Akshay Kumar's one and Saif Ali Khan, they tried to do Hevan a little bit better. Might not have hit it on the nail on the head, but they tried. It's even that other film with, what's his name? Amar Devan and Ajay Devgan. Like, you're top. They're two really good actors, right? Really expressionist. But then I think the storyline of that film, what was the film called? Shaitan. I mean, it started off pretty good and then it just kind of got a bit weird at the end of it, a bit unrealistic. But I do think, like, you had two really top actors in there that could deliver a lot. Yeah, maybe not the biggest famous people. I don't know. Who am I judging? But I think they should have concentrated on the storyline there and I think it would have gone bad anyway. But we're celebrating Bollywood. Let's not get too deep into it. Just share with me today, this morning, what's your favourite all-time Bollywood film? Now, don't just give me a witty nitty. Don't turn around and give me a Karan Johar film or something like that. Really tell me why some film stuck out with you. Now, as much as I love Akshay Kumar, I do think one of the films that stayed with me for life was Eva Karmoshi, right? I thought was... It just blew my mind. I sat there, it blew my mind. I did like Hum Dil De Chuke Sanam. I sat there and I'm not really one for romantic movies, but this film did make me feel a lot of emotions. And what else did I like? Of course I like Kuch Kuch, all the things like that. But one film that really shocked me when I watched it has definitely got to be Gupt. I think that is one of my all times. Because I watched this movie, didn't really care so much about the actors and actresses in the movie, but the storyline, I sat there, I was like, what?
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0: This is just to help each other today as well. Do tell me your all-time, like, surely, okay, surely I think is a bit of an obvious choice, if I'm being honest, right? I don't think it was the deepest story. It was very engaging, right? But it wasn't one, I think, I don't know. Surely is awesome, man, don't get me wrong. But I think there, the call of it was having three of the biggest actors. Like, Amitabh Bachchan was the weakest out of all the lead at that. Dhamendra, he was just a legend. Everyone loved him. All the women loved him. And Sanjeev Kumar, as the Thakur, was one of the all-time biggest actors. So as much as I love Surely, oh my God, I'm going to get cancelled. I do think they could have done a bit better with the plot.
2: Yo, yo, yo, yo. Got an Ojla. Abby.
0: Oh no, D, did you really say bug bun? Man, my mum hated me just for no reason. I wasn't even a bad put. She watched that film, she cried, came up to me, she said, Tuna Andoni, I'm never ever going to do anything for you ever again. I'm like, Matur Hende, yaar.

0: feel like I'm going to be proper cancelled today as well. I need to talk about Shonen, right? Because this is obviously one of my all-time favourites. I loved it. Like, to this day, I still hate them in that. I completely hate them in that for leaving Amitabh Bachchan, right? But I need to tell you this. The movie was actually inspired by a Japanese movie called The Seven Samurai. Hollywood done a remake of it in 1960 called The Magnificent Seven. Now, you must have heard about that. And that's where they got the idea of a movie of a retired Thakur getting some bandits to save anything, right? Now, this is going to shock you. You know the scene in Sholay where the entire family like gets shot down by Gobinda Singh and then Gobinda Singh comes up? That was actually copied frame by frame. Like every frame in that shot was taken from another movie which was released in 1968, and that was called Once Upon a Time in the West. I only know this because I did love Sholay. I absolutely love the film. I thought it was awesome, but it was actually a remake of a lot of different films. And what they tried to do is navigate good old Western films, you know, like Clint Eastwood times. But I don't think Clint Eastwood's right at that time, was it? No, it was a bit too early for him as well, right? But they got Western type films and mixed it in with Japanese, which was really cool. Really cool. They've also taken scenes from things like A Few Dollars More and stuff like that as well. So basically, it's a mix match of a lot of scenes as well, right? Which sometimes I think take away from the credibility of Sholay, but either way, it was a wicked film. Good morning out to Ron. He goes, Donny, I definitely agree with Bhagban. He goes, not one of my favourite films, but I do say, I think that had a profound little thing on me, isn't it? Like, it did make me sit there and think, oh God, my parents are really good, isn't they? I tell you what, Bhagban was very moving. It was a very moving film.
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0: 7:21 in the morning. We're talking all things Bollywood today as well, because we are celebrating Bollywood Day. It's just a little bit of fun as well. I'll be doing this morning's blockbuster very soon as well, and obviously that is a blockbuster movie. But please keep them coming in. I'm loving hearing about all your other ones as well. Got to say good morning to Miss Nandra. She goes, Donnie, one of my favourite films I loved was the film Dud. I'll tell you what was really scary. When I started dating my current missus, she goes, I don't want none of this basic love, Donnie. She goes, I want Shah Rukh Khan, Dud kind of love. Should have ran away.
2: Traffic and travel.
3: Starting with the M4 onto the elevated section, 25 minutes now, Hayes to Bradford, North Circular itself, south at Hanger Lane gyratory system. We've got a breakdown, lane 1 of 4 just before the traffic lights. There is a blockage. You'll find traffic very slow, congestion back to Harrow Road. Now the A1 south at Stirling Corner, 10-minute queues, M11, usual delays, 15 minutes south before junction 4 North Circular Road. A2 at Gravesend, just before the Bean Interchange coming from Cobham and Strood, 15-minute delays. And the earlier signalling problem at Baker Street continues on Jubilee Line, delays, and Northern Line, late finish of engineering works, no service south between Stockwell and Morden. And that's the latest traffic and travel.
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0: I'm getting so many good recommendations of movies as well. We've got loads of things popping up there. Gotta say good morning and to everyone that's answering as well. It's a nice little flashback this morning, just thinking about movies. But I normally wouldn't be playing a 90s throwback like this. But I thought it deserved it, isn't it? Because it was proper different. Morning, Raksha. How are you? She's got a few words for us as well, Raksha.
1: Do you know what my favourite movies? I've got three, actually.
0: Yeah?
1: DDLG, Mohabbate, and also Bhagwan. Makes you think, having kids, they're only there for your money.
0: Oh, my. Raksha, if your children are listening, they're going to feel so bad. Don't be like that, mummy. Don't be... No, but I get it. Brasco's blockbuster. I get it. My mum used to say that to me as well. We were emotional blackmail. I'll tell you what, though. Bollywood, the best at emotional blackmail. The best. Other movies that come up. I love this one as well. Someone said Suryavansham, one of my favourite films of all time. What, we talking about the Amitabh Bachchan one? They love Hamsaat Saathe as well. Oh, talk about movies that changed me a little bit. Do you remember there was a film called Suryavanshi with Salman Khan in it, where he was like some weird kind of he-man? It's like a really patla he-man. That was a sick movie, man. I think, shit, there was a ghost in it as well. Oh my God. Worst films I've ever watched, and I've watched it because, obviously, Akshay Kumar was in it. It was Jani Dushman. I don't even know who made that film. It was made in recent times, but it seemed like it was so old. Oh, very good morning. Someone said, Donnie, I love the movie Hum and Ajuba. Morning, Dipesh. I'm like, hang on, you, Dipesh, you and me, man, Hum, bye bye. I was like, there. Because those movies were sick, bro. Ajuba was sick. Tufan was sick. Shane Shah was sick. All of the Bamboy films. One of my all time favourites, though, right? It's got to be Agnipath, Agnipath, Agnipath. Dipa said it well as well. She goes, Donnie, I think Amitabh Bachchan probably does clear it. I think that might be the fact of the age group that we're attracting here at Like a Radio. I mean, Amitabh Bachchan was like, he would stand out in our kind of era. But if I go to Like a Gold and ask the same question, I bet everyone else would say something like Vinod Khanna or Rajesh Khanna or something. Khanna Khanna. I love that. Morning out to Siniti. How you doing? She goes, Donnie, what a song to wake up for as well. She goes, I love Suryavansham. And she goes, of recent films, Bajrangi Bhaijaan was something that I really, really, really enjoyed. Oh my God, I think you smashed it. Bajrangi Bhaijaan, from nowhere, Salman Khan, he came out with a banger in it of a movie. And same thing happened to, what's his name, Wouldn't I Buy a Boy? They came up with some bangers of movies, so there are some good ones. And it just shows you, I think the movies that really are affecting and staying with us are one where the stories are deep. Right? The stories are deep. I know maybe if Hum didn't have those actors in it, maybe if Bhagwan didn't have Amitabh Bachchan and Hema back, because they pipped it. When they saw the movie, they were just excited that Hema Mali and Amitabh Bachchan would be starring in a movie together. So everyone's like, yeah, let's go and watch it. And there's even a cameo with Salman Khan. But if he didn't have those actors in it, would we have watched it? I don't know. It's an interesting one anyway. But it is Bollywood. It is Bollywood Day today, and that's what we're talking about here. Right, we're putting that to rest as well. You can send your messages in if you're driving and you think of a film. Share it with us all day as well, and we'll give you a little mention. Today's movie, the poem goes like this. Wait, I need a sip of my coffee. 1 second. Mulaim. A married man's past walks back in style with power, perfume, and a dangerous smile. One office secret turns into a fight where truth must prove who crossed the line. Any idea what the movie is?
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0: You can get your answers in straight into Leica. We're going into the trending track of the week. And also, I've got a quick little mention. Talk about stories. You know the Diwali story is happening at the moment. We've got the stage show happening at Over Arena this weekend on Sunday, which is going to be absolutely amazing and awesome. Shout out to everyone that's won their tickets. They've got their competition tickets come through. I'm not too sure if you can buy tickets right now. If you do know about it or you want to go or you want to treat some family members, it was DiwaliStory.com just to find the tickets, right? You can find the links on my website, by the way. I need to talk about this. Has everyone been seeing the brand new adverts for the Ramayan, or as the Gauri are calling it, Ramayana? And they're making the Hanuman film with... So I've heard Ramayana, obviously, as the Ramayan has Ranbir Kapoor playing the lead in that. And I believe for Hanuman, they're talking about Sunny Deol playing Hanuman, which might be pretty awesome. It's quite interesting because it's a big, massive global release bought by Sony. It's a Bollywood movie, and I think they're quite excited about what might happen with it. Their ideas are potentially that everyone, even brown and non-brown, should watch this movie. But I don't know. It's like one of those. Proper scary, isn't it, taking an epic on like that? Well, we'll see what happens. Pass your thoughts on that. It's 7:37 in the morning. In the meantime, tell me what this morning's blockbuster was.
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0: Of course, I had to Marty. Very good morning to you as well. She goes, Donnie, I'm getting into work right now, but can you tell me right? Because the answer is, No, she's right. I'm joking. Well done, Marty. You take a win as you walk in. Morning out to Rosie Minakshi. Morning out to Rashmi. Good morning, Dee. Out to Miss Nandra. Out to Kimmy. Good morning, Gargi Daviti. Good morning, Kareem. Kulvinder Rao, Sophia. My man Dipesh, you and me, bruv. Joint birthday parties. I see it happening.

0: Take from the brand new release of Viana. I don't even know what's that bad as well. But I'll get some great recommendations as well. Morning, Monty. She goes, Donnie, one of my all-time favourites, and I've got to say this. It's a comedy film. Head Off Eddie. Oh, my God, you know what? You nailed it. That's one movie where, I mean, we know the actors, but we watch the movie and we couldn't even see the actors. Like, normally when you watch a film like, you know, as an Akshay film, it's always Akshay being Akshay, isn't it? It's always Salman Khan being Salman Khan. It's always Shah Rukh Khan being Shah Rukh Khan. But Head Off Eddie completely broke that as well. Morning out to Shreya. She goes, Donnie, one of my all-time favourites. And a movie that I watched that I had no idea I was going to enjoy so much was the movie Kabil. And that's why I loved that. Oh, my God. Keep these movies coming in. Brasco's Blockbuster. We are proper showing off our versatility today, isn't it? How many different types of films we love as well. Now, talking about movies, this morning's Blockbuster goes like this. You can tell me what film I'm talking about. A married man's past walks back in style with power, perfume, and a dangerous smile. One office secret turns into a fight where truth must prove who crossed the line. Any idea what this morning's movie is? By the way, it's not Ina, but it starts with the same letter.
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2: Thank you for playing that song from Dar. Oh my God, made my morning. Thanks.
0: Anytime. Also, Kimmy said as well, Donnie, I got to be real. I'm a bit of a romantic at heart. So when I watch Vida Zada, I still watch it. I watch it every day. And it still makes me feel emotional. Now, Vida Zada is a bit next level. The only thing is, you're going to hate me for this. I started coming off like Shah Rukh Khan. I was like, I'm kind of done with him a bit.
1: Brasco on Brekkie.
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2: 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Who got the right answer? Because today's answer was Edras.

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2: 30 minutes already for the M4 to the elevated section East Hayes to Brentford. You'll find the M25 as well, 15 minutes just before the M4 at Berkshire. North Circular, this is South Hanger Lane gyratory system. An earlier breakdown, been and gone, but traffic heavier than normal with the congestion to Stonebridge Park. A1 South at Stirling Corner, 10 minutes. M11 South at North Circular, 20-minute delays. And the A13 through Dagenham, up to almost 40 minutes from Raynham to Barking and the Lodge Avenue flyover. Jubilee Line, earlier signalling problems still at Baker Street causing delays. And Northern Line, earlier overrunning engineering work, still delays as well between Kennington and Morden. And that's the latest traffic and travel.
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2: Top stories this hour. Andy Burnham says he wants to scrap the ban on football fans drinking alcohol in the stands. The Prime Minister says the law in England dates from a different era and unfairly singles out football supporters. The UK Football Policing Unit warns the change could put fans and staff at risk. New vocational GCSEs will be introduced in England from 2029, covering subjects like construction, business and finance. The Prime Minister is also targeting 200,000 work experience places for under 16s. Australian Prime Minister Anthony Albanese says an AI agent hacked a government website containing health data. OpenAI says no patient records are believed to have been accessed, but Mr. Albanese says the company took 2 months to tell the government. Australia's now launched an urgent review of its AI laws.
3: This situation is obviously unacceptable. I spoke with the CEO of OpenAI, Sam Altman, to express Australia's extreme concern about this incident, the nature of the way that that notification occurred as well.
2: Police have carried out dozens of raids as part of a major operation targeting human trafficking in Scotland. 36 people have been arrested and a number of potential victims have also been found. Addresses were targeted in Glasgow, Falkirk and Dundee. Here's Detective Superintendent Stevie Bertram.
4: This enforcement action is the biggest and most coordinated human trafficking operation that we've ever carried out, and as a result of a lengthy investigation working closely with our partners. We took a coordinated approach and the arrests and seizures are a result of this work.
2: Donald Trump has welcomed China's president to Washington. The leaders are expected to discuss trade, Taiwan, AI and the war in Iran. From today, Revolut is trialling tech that lets customers pay for a coffee with their face. People will be able to authorise a payment without using a card or phone. From Sky News, I'm Leisha McKenna.
5: Thank you very much, Leisha. 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
5: Good morning. Looking at the weather in London today, it looks like it's going to be an okay-ish kind of day. A bit of cloud with a few outbreaks of sunshine, with temperatures around 22 degrees Celsius in the London region. Now, moving up towards Manchester and West Midlands, it looks like it's going to be a little bit cooler there as well, with more cloud than sun, but temperatures, hopefully, around 20 degrees Celsius and remaining dry.
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0: I've never ever had a message saying morning Donny you gudger. Never in my life. I don't even know what that means. So, 8 minutes past 8 o'clock, we'll be doing the calculations very soon. But I've got to do a little shout at the moment, right? I've got a mummy that's messaged in, yeah? Right, morning out to Geeta. She's messaging. She goes, Donny, can you do a shout out for my son? He's going away. His name's Marky. And he's on the way for a road trip around Europe. I'm really going to miss him. And any chance you could play a little tune for him as well to get him on his way? I sat there like, oh, Geeta, that's so sweet. Your little baby's going away. And she goes, I'm going to miss him lots, Donny. I don't know how I'm going to survive without him. So, you know, being nice, I did turn around and say, how old is he? This is his first road trip. She goes, Donnie's 38 years old. It's not a little baby, Geeta. She goes, I'm going to miss him. How long has he gone for? 1 week. Geeta is 38 years old, Marky is. He doesn't want his mum on radio saying, I'm going to miss you, my little baby, Chandamanda. Little Chandamanda, I'm going to miss you, Marky. Marky. Geeta is 38. You can't be sending a message to radio and saying, please, can you give out my son, my 38-year-old son, a shout-out because I'm going to miss him because he's going away. No, we can't. No, Geeta. You remind me of my mum, man. You remind me of my mum. My God. I remember once, I was about 12 or 13. Yeah, we went away on a school trip. We went away for 2 weeks. It was around Easter time during the holidays. I went on one of these camping trips. And, like, all my mates, their parents, like, we didn't have mobile phones those days. Their parents might, you know, send a message once a week, or they might, you know, might call them at the end of the week, call them, make sure everything's right. Obviously, the school's looking after us, so you don't have to worry. But no, my mum, every day she wanted me to check in. And if I was late, it was problems. Oh, Geeta, it's right. Mums are mums, isn't it? Mums are mums. Marky, phone your mum every hour, please. I know you're an older boy. I know you're there with your mandems right now. I know you're off to go and live your zindagi na miligi dubara, your little road trip around Europe, doing all madness, doing all kind of bungay. But your mum's just got onto a national radio station and said, can you shout out my son because I'm going to miss it. Marky, phone her every hour, she expects it.
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0: Like, Geeta, if Sonal, the mum of this boy...
2: My name is Leonardo. I like to listen to Johnny Vasco in the morning.
0: I mean, he's actually that age. I don't even know how old he is. He's a little baby, little podder. He's like 4 or 5. And I'm sure that mum's sitting there thinking, Leo, go away, I need some peace and quiet for... No, she's not, innit? Mums are mums. Yeah, mums are mums. Sorry, Marky, but I'm not joking. Every hour she needs an update, or at least a text message.
1: Calculations on Like a Breakfast.
0: Poor guy. Imagine if she phoned him up and said, make sure you listen to the radio, I've got a shout out for you. And his mates and him are just like, imagine if he's out with a girl. Oh, man. We're just ruined. Oh, sorry, Marky, man. You be cool, bro. We're going to move on right now because today is Bollywood Day. It's Bollywood Day. It's Bollywood Day, I don't know why I'm so excited. I'm not Bollywood. One day, my dream of being a villain, the new Magambo, is coming. I could be Shakal as well. Shakal. All right, anyway, forget all of that. We need a calculation for Bollywood Day, right? So this is what's happening. A cinema in Middlesbrough. Yeah, I thought I'd just choose a random city. A cinema showing the top 10 Bollywood films back to back, as according to Wikipedia. That each film lasts an average of 2 hours and 20 minutes. It has a 10-minute interval during every film, and then there's a 15-minute break until the next film starts. Now, if we're doing the marathon of the top 10 films and those are the parameters, if the marathon starts at 10 a.m., what time will it finish? What? What? Yeah, this is a time one. Are you ready? Just in case you can get it. Sorry. a cinema showing the top 10 Bollywood films back to back. Each film lasts 2 hours 20 minutes with a 10-minute interval during every film. There's also a 15-minute break between each film. So today's question is, if the marathon starts at 10 a.m., when or what time will it finish? Do you know the answer? Do you know? So do tell me on the radio, do you know?
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0: Got to say good morning to little Sid. He's eager and he's ready for a question. He's like, Donnie, there's a question. There's a question every day, baby. Every day, Sid. I'm thinking of doing my own awards, by the way. Like the Brasco and Brecky Awards, like give things out to like the most funniest listener,
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0: 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It could be fun as well. Best producer listener. That's the person that gives me the most information about things. The listener that only replies when there's a competition.

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1: Oh, do you know what? I've not got a single right answer today. I mean, I've had a few. But no, I've not had a single. Yeah. All right. Okay.
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1: All right, let's see how this goes. I think people have messed up the things. Remember, this is time, right? This is time. There's a different perimeter on time. So you'll have to get that in check right now. Today's Bollywood Day, and we're celebrating by going to the cinema that's showing the top 10 Bollywood films back to back in Middlesbrough, baby. Yay! Now, this is what happened. There's 10 films. Each film lasts 2 hours and 20 minutes. There is a 10-minute interval to have between each movie. And then when the movie finishes, there's another 15 minutes. Right, so I'll make it a bit easier. If each film's 2 hours 20, when you have a 10-minute interval, it makes it 2 hours 30. Right? That's the first part. And then carrying on. I'm asking today, if the marathon started at 10 a.m., what time will it finish? Right? We're going to need the attention at the moment. Clever ones only. A cinema is showing the top 10 Bollywood films back to back. Each film lasts 2 hours, 20 minutes, with a 10-minute interval during every film. There's also a 15-minute break between each film, right? So, for example, just say you're watching one, you get halfway, add a little 10-minute interval, then you watch the second half, then you get another 15 minutes till the next one starts, and so on. I'm asking you, if the marathon starts at 10 a.m., what time will we finish? If you think you know the answer, you can work it out this morning. Trust me, this is going to separate everyone. The clever ones versus the okay ones.
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5: Morning, starting with the A13 at West at Dagenham, 30 minutes from Raynham's Barking and the Lodge Avenue flyover, the A12 West at Redbridge roundabout 10 minutes, and the M11 20 minutes south just before North Circular Road. The M4 onto the elevated section, it's now stop-start traffic for 25 minutes haze to Brentford, and North Circular, we've got that earlier breakdown still causing congestion, though all lanes running south from Hanger Lane gyratory system with congestion to Harrow Road. The A1, 15 minutes through Stirling Corner and Jubilee Line, earlier signalling problems at Baker Street, still severe delays, and earlier overrunning engineering works through Northern Line, severe delays between Camden Town and Morden. And that's the latest traffic and travel.
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0: So today's question might have needed you to write things down a little bit as well, or make it easier. There was a lot of people that have actually got close to the right answer, but I think they've worked out a formula. So I think there's a couple of people that added up the time of the film, added up the 10 minutes for the interval, and another 15 minutes for the thing. The only problem is when they set the answer in, it was 15 minutes too much, because at the end of the 10th film, we don't need that break. Now, if you've got no idea what we're talking about this morning, where have you been all our lives? We do calculations. And the reason everyone plays it is because we've got to get the brains active, mate. We're getting into work, we're going into school, we've got to get the brains active. So if you get the wrong answers or right answers, it doesn't matter. The bottom line is trying, right? That's what I always say. Ashok, Sophia, Suniti, Salah, Manat, Sonal, all locked in at the moment trying to get the answers. But our first one officially today, normally it's Sanvi Sharma. But she didn't get the gold because she got the wrong answer. Oh, no.
1: Hey.
0: Oh, Sanvi, I'm so sorry. Right, so that's it. Saban Bhai. Let's find out. Little man like Saban, are you officially going to be the first person that gets the gold today?
2: Good morning, Annie Brasco. My name is Saban, and today's calculation answer is...
0: The
2: Bollywood movie marathon will finish at 1:15 p.m. the following day. Have a great day.
0: Oh my God, Saban! Oh my God, it was fastest fingers first, or in his case, fastest recording first. He got the right answer. We were looking for 1:15 p.m. the next day. A lot of people said 1:30, but you don't need that extra 15 minutes.
3: Good morning, Danny Bresco.
0: Hi,
3: my
0: Davide.
3: Name is Davide. And today's answer is, I think it would be, the answer is 13:30 at the next day. Oh. Bye, have a good day.
0: You see what she's done there? She's not wrong. She's not fully wrong, but we don't need that extra 15 minutes. But maybe Davide likes sitting there at the end of the credits and seeing if there's an added scene like a Marvel movie.
4: Morning, Donny, Priyanshu here.
0: Hi, Priyanshu.
4: The answer for today's question is 11:15 a.m. the next day. Oh. Thank you, Donny. Bye.
0: Oh, Pranshu, we're nowhere close, my man. We're nowhere close. If you want the question, I'll resend it to you as well. Out to Jamie, well done to you as well. She's not little. Well, she's little. Everyone's little compared to me. Have you seen the size of me? But she's not little, but, you know, it's good. It's good. She's a pharmacist. Thank God she got it right.
5: Morning, Donny Pascoe.
0: Hiya.
5: I think it is 1:45. Thank you. Okay, see you. Bye.
0: I think that was Maya. Did she say 1 hour? What? I don't even know what Maya just said there. What time did you say?
5: Morning, Donny Pasco. I think it is 1:45.
0: Right, I don't even know where we went with that, Maya. Morning, Sid. Morning, is this you?
6: Hi, Donny.
0: Hey, man.
6: This is Sid. And I think today's answer is the movie marathon, which started at 10 a.m. today, will finish at 1:15 p.m. tomorrow. Oh. I hope that's correct. Bye. Have an amazing day.
0: What a cute little boy, mate. Sid, you... Yes. You get one of those, my guy. At to Saima, do you know what she said? She said 1:30, like 1:30 p.m. It's not right again. You had to take that 15 minutes off. We don't need the 15 minutes. Hannah?
7: Morning, Donnie.
0: Hello.
7: Hannah here. And today's answer is 11:15 next day. I'm just following my brother. So, bye. Thank you for the question.
0: Yeah, see, if Hannah went it out, she would have got this. But because her brother said it, she gets this.
1: Hey.
0: Oh, I'm so sorry, Hannah. I'm so sorry. It's all right, Hannah. Next time you do on your own. Morning out to Isha. Out to Ikra, by the way. They said 12:35. The dad said 2:45. Both of you are wrong. Both. Don't know, Galad. Well done. Out to Nilesh. Morning, Krishma. How you doing? And I think that's everyone that's got the right answers. It was hard today. It was, isn't it?
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0: Got to mention a couple of people. Out to Dominic, by the way. He goes every Thursday, Donny. We do listen. Me and my mum drive in. It just so happens Thursday is always the hardest days, isn't it? Oh. But well done for trying. More out to Zaki. Out to Yogesh and Preet. They said 2:15. I'll have to check your working out. I'm going to do that right now anyway.

0: Oh, I do love that. Dr. Seuss, the acoustic version. Remember, this weekend, Jay's Entertainment brings you Bollywood legends live in London. Sanjay Kapoor is going to be there. After Afshin Dasani and singers Aman Trika. It's all happening on Sunday, 27 September at Leicester's De Montfort Hall. And of we here at Leica, our exclusive radio partners. 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
4: Good morning, the A3 West Hill South at Lytton Grove. We've got a broken down bus. It's blocked. This is congestion to Wandsworth High Street and queues inbound from Tibbetts Corner. So it's just before the Royal Hospital grounds, diversion in operation, but you'll find traffic is very delayed. The M4 onto the elevated section, East Hayes to Brentford, 30 minutes. But good news, the earlier breakdown at North Circular has been and gone there and traffic finally recovered at Hanger Lane gyratory system. Now the M11 South at North Circular as well today is 15 minutes and the A12 at Redbridge roundabout, we've got queues. Traffic through Central Line as well. Problems with the signals at Leytonstone. So no service. Newbury Park between Liverpool Street as well as here and Loughton. That's the latest traffic and travel.
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2: Top stories this hour. Andy Burnham wants a four-decade-old ban on football supporters drinking in the stands during men's games in England to be scrapped. The Prime Minister argues the move is discriminatory given it doesn't apply to fans of other sports. Police bosses warn any change without consultation would be rash. Charlie Wyatt, the Sun's chief football writer, isn't convinced it's a good idea.
3: Andy Burnham, Everton fan, was pictured at a rugby league match, you know, having a beer, then said, you know, why can't we do this inside stadium? Yeah, it's crazy that we couldn't do it. But having been at quite a few European games, particularly like Euros, where fans are throwing beer around, it's become a thing now, hasn't it?
2: The Education Secretary has insisted plans for new vocational GCSEs aren't a dumbing down of the system. The qualifications will be available to 14-year-olds in some subjects from September 2029. It'll include topics like construction, business management and child development. Lucy Powell says she wants them to be on a level footing with traditional subjects.
4: This is about giving that same status and esteem, because these can provide young people with some really important skills that they're going to need to thrive in the future world of work. And as employers keep telling me, really close that gap between the classroom and the workplace.
2: Australia's announced an urgent review of its AI laws after a government health website was hacked. OpenAI has admitted one of its models took actions we didn't intend. The country's prime minister's called it unacceptable. Police Scotland has arrested 36 people in its biggest ever operation targeting alleged human trafficking. Around 300 officers raided 47 properties across Glasgow, Falkirk and Dundee. Donald Trump's welcomed China's president to Washington ahead of talks between the two leaders later. The US president met Xi Jinping off the plane at Joint Base Andrews. And an Aberdeen grandmother's been crowned the world's oldest female Fortnite streamer. 78 Kath Bowie's been recognised by the Guinness World Records.
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5: Good morning. Looking at the weather in London today, it looks like it's going to be an okayish kind of day. A bit of cloud with a few outbreaks of sunshine, with temperatures around 22 degrees Celsius in the London region. Now, moving up towards Manchester and West Midlands, it looks like it's going to be a little bit cooler there as well, with more cloud than sun, but temperatures hopefully around 20 degrees Celsius and remaining dry.
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5: 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And also we're kicking off with two back-to-backs as well. 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It's currently about 4 minutes past 9 o'clock and it locks into Brasco One Brekkie. 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

0: That's what I love about this show, man. The requests are so varied, man. We went from Swags with Solo, or Swags with Swada, I should say, into this one, Medellin, even Sati, some absolute classics. That's why I love the Breakfast Blend. Also, we got this morning's band Bajo Brasco on the way as well, and I've chosen one of my all-time favourites, because we are, after all, celebrating Bollywood Day today.
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0: I'll tell you what, I finally caught up with British Bake Off, Great British Bake Off, yesterday as well. Remember, it's on Tuesdays every week. Now, week one, I don't know if I should give you spoilers or anything, right? No one got kicked out after week one because someone actually got unwell, so I thought it was only fair. But, oh my God, man, what a wicked team. There is a young boy in there. I'm seeing him. Yanis, by the way. He seems really cool. But I think the one that's definitely going to wow us a little bit is a young Asian lad. I believe he's Asian. His name's Mo, right? I think he's from West Midlands. I'll double check here. I should have checked that before anyway. But he seems to be like one of those, not really, he seems a bit of an introvert. But slyly, you can see the guy's a bit of a perfectionist. And he really wants to make good cakes. He make a really good cake, man, and they were really impressed. But also, there were some sad bits. Like, there's a lady on a wheelchair. I think her name's Molly. And I felt really bad, man, and I don't know. I never know, because I'm one of these, you know, you people get, I have disabilities. Like, I have a disability, right? So I've had like some toes chopped off of my feet. So I'm actually registered disabled. Now, one thing is, it's kind of weird because, like, on one hand, I want to try and be normal abled. I think someone was actually saying they're trying to coin the term differently abled. So it's a bit weird how we do it anyway. But this lady, she's in a wheelchair. And I felt bad anyway, even though they've lowered the worktop surface so she can use it. I think when it comes to like using the oven, it's a little bit harder because you don't realise it. Being able to step or whatever, sidestep and bend in those kind of actions means you get closer. Now, what she done when she opened up her oven, her cake fell out of the tray because she's using one hand. Like, she has to use one hand to hold the tray, so she's got a glove on. The other one is basically moving her wheelchair back and forth. So therefore, she only had to use one hand on the tray to pull it out. And obviously, one hand's not as great as two. And I think she ended up losing a bit of stability in her cake fill. Man, my heart sank, you know. I sat there, I was like, oh my God. And I thought at that point, she's gonna break down. She had a little cry, even I had a little cry, man. I really did, because I felt that pain. That's why I love the Bake Off. I think it's normal. It doesn't work on narcissism. Like, most other shows are all about narcissism, right? Like, be it Love Island, be it Big Boss, be it anything that you watch. There's a quite an element of narcissism that goes into it. Now, on the Tuesday's episode of Great British Bake Off, I know I'm a bit late. I did watch it yesterday. They had to do a self-portrait, and one person said it straight. She goes, I find that a bit narcissistic. She goes, I could do a portrait of my dog, but not of me. And I suffer the same sort of thing, man. So that's why I think I really endear straight into British Bake Off. I think it's one of those simple things. You got people from all walks of life. You got people that are different types of people. There's a doctor in there, man. I think Yanis, the guy, he's a doctor. He's a child doctor or whatever. And he's there making cakes. And I'm sitting there and I'm like, bruv, you know what? Do what you got to do, bro. Because it's amazing. But if you have never watched it in your life, man, if you listen to the show, I do advise that you check it. And if you want to, we can keep up to date. Like, every Tuesday evening, we'll watch it together and we can have a little recap, yeah? How's that sound? Like a deal? Zaki, you good with that? Ridge, you good with that? Minakshi, Jamini, Zahida, we all good? British Bake Off, maybe you never baked anything in your entire life. Like, I'm not very much of a baker. I eat cakes all day long. All day long, mate. I'm about eating cakes, but like, I've never baked a cake. I think I baked a cookie once, but even that was a cheat. So don't worry. Maybe we'll get some skills and we can bake some stuff as well.
1: Tasty track of the hour, brought to you by Coca Noodles.
0: I had to mention that, man, because I felt really bad for her when her cake dropped. But you know what she done? She got back on it, mate. It might not be the best cake that she presented, but she did make a cake. And she got through and she's into the next round. So well done, Molly, man. Smashed it. Thank God.

0: I feel so good. I'm not the only one that enjoys Bake Offs either. Goes, Donnie, I'm recording. I'm going to watch it over the weekend with my daughters. Zena, I'm so sorry. I know I've given you a bit of a spoiler alert about this weekend, but it's a really good episode, really enjoyable. And the biggest thing as well is my father-in-law is really excited. I don't know if he's fully watched it yet. Nigella Lawson's in it. A lot of people pass the judgment. I was a bit nervous about her being in it, but I was pleasantly surprised.
1: Tasty track of the hour, sponsored by Coca Noodles. Just add hot water and enjoy Coca Noodles in 3 minutes.
0: Like, I think they're doing, because it's quite a family show, isn't it? Like, the innuendos that she normally drops when she's doing her cocky shows. I mean, there was one or two where they tried to lead it, but I think they've done really well with sorting out. And whoever's doing a wardrobe, right, whoever is sorting out the wardrobe for Nigella, her outfits are rocking it for all the right reasons. She looks really graceful, like really, really graceful, really good. Paul Hollywood, legendary. And Noel and what's the other girl's name? She's going to kill me. I've met her as well. Oh, it's gone blank in my head. Alison. Oh, I do like their pairing. Bake Off. I'm just a little bit of a softie, innit? Like a gooey centre.
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0: Also, going to say good morning to Ridge. He goes, Donnie, I can't believe it. It's World Bollywood Day on my birthday. Ridge, happy birthday to you, the entire Bombay and all of us over here. Like, we're all celebrating. You'd love to tell us what your favourite all-time Bollywood classic is as well. Now, talking about all times, I'm surprised this one didn't get in the list. But can you tell me what today's Gana is? Any idea what that, oh my God, it's too iconic. Nice and
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6: Good morning, the A3 West here. We've got a broken down bus south at Lytton Grove, causing congestion to Wandsworth High Street. It is queues inbound as well from Tibbetts Corner, so you'll find that it's lots of delays just before that Royal Hospital grounds, so do plan ahead. Upper Clapton Road, an accident partially blocked and slowing just near the Clapton station. North Road, we've got an emergency services incident. Both approaches is blocked between Hampstead Lane and Broadlands Road. Traffic at the M11 south, delays of 10 minutes just before North Circular, and the M4 onto the elevated section east from Hayes to Brentford, 25-minute queues. We've got Jubilee Line, earlier signalling problems, still severe delays at Baker Street. That's the latest traffic and travel.
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0: Nilesh is like, Donny, get a life, mate. Why are you watching Bake Off, bro? Bro, Nilesh. I think it's a diabetic issue, mate. I sit there, love it. I love Bake Off, right? I love it. I'll put it straight up.
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0: Got to say good morning to Pooja. She got the right answer. I mean, the spelling was a bit weird, but she got the right answer. She goes, Donny, it's really annoying because I'm driving. I use Siri to answer, but you know, like, te Siri, Angrezi speaker de, Angrezi wala Siri te. So sometimes it gets it wrong. Don't worry, I know what you're talking about. I just thought, yeah, and I've never checked this. You know, Siri and like ChatGPT in other countries. Hold up. Let's ask ChatGPT. Let's just go straight into it. You know, ChatGPT talks sometimes. Start a new thing. Well, let's try. Let's see what it does. Hi, chat. Oh, God, is it loading? Oh, there's no net ever here. I was going to ask chat. Basically, my question is, overall, is Siri and chat and all those voice-activated things that work in India in an Indian accent, or are they better in Indian accents or something? I don't know. Is it different? Hi, chat. I was just wondering, you know, if we were in India and I was an Indian person in India and you were answering, would you speak back to me in an Indian accent rather than a Western accent? Mm-hmm. Yeah, that's it. That was a poor connection.
3: Good question. I'd still match your accent, your dialect. Yeah. Right now we're defaulting to... Yeah. Right now we default to your accent as we're chatting. But if you want that, we can always switch.
0: Well, can you talk to me in an Indian accent of an Indian person that was educated in an American school in India, maybe with a bit of Mumbai kind of bhasha in it? Can you reply that to me now?
3: Sure. Yeah, I'll do that now. Just say if it's not quite right. So, if you'd asked that in India, I'd still follow your lead. If you're speaking in your London voice, I'd keep it similar. But if you shift tone, I'd shift too, so our conversation feels natural. What was the exact thing you were trying to get at, though?
0: So I'm going to ask you a question. I'll say, hi, chat. Aaj is today. Today is Bollywood Day. I would like to know what is your favorite... This sounds really racist. I'd like to know what your favorite film in the entire world is.
3: Not Bollywood. Racist at all. Totally, totally fair question.
0: Yeah?
3: For Bollywood, yeah, very hard to choose, but for influence, impact, and quality, I'd probably say Sholay. It's so deeply woven into culture.
0: All right. I don't know, there was a line there. Can you say any weird Indian phrases, like instead of LOL, can you say LOL?
3: Yeah, some people say LOL, are yaar, yeah, yeah, so casually, like tossing in a bit of Hindi for color and expression.
0: Are yaar, kya bol raha hai tu? Samajh nahi aa raha.
3: Tu keh raha hai ki Bollywood Day pe kaun sa film best hai, right? To maine Sholay bola.
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0: Do you know what that song is? What just happened on radio? If you know what that song is.
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0: Wait, let me try again. Hi, can you do me a favour? Can you introduce the next song? It's by Sonu Nigam and it's called Bardesia, but give me a wicked radio link to introduce the next song.
2: Okay, here we go. All right, family, tune in, turn that volume up. Coming in hot with the melody that hits right in the heart. It's Sonu Nigam with Pardesia. Let's ride this vibe together.

0: I don't know what just happened there in the last couple of minutes. Morning out to Carsby, Safina, morning. Your son's given the answer. He's got the right answer, by the way. Sophia, she goes, morning. She goes, Donnie, you have so many listeners and yet you're talking to your phone and we're just listening to you talk to your phone. But she goes, by the way, that was the most funniest thing I've ever heard. What's your show turned into? She goes, you chained me up massively. Sophia, that's a beautiful message, you know. I feel ChatGPT needs that praise in it. Maybe we'll tell him in a bit as well. Don't want him to get too confident. Raj Badden's going to employ him instead of me on the breakfast show soon. Morning out to Brenda. She goes, Donnie, oh my God. She goes, I love this show. Had me in stitches. And she goes, also, I got to mention, it was good and scary at the same time. She goes, honestly, for a minute, it sounded like you're having a conversation with a real person. Morning out to Dina. She goes, oh my God, Donnie, frightening stuff. AI, frightening stuff. Minakshi loved it. Bhavani loved it. Rince loved it. Soha loved it. Oh, wait, I feel like he deserves to be told, isn't it? He deserves to be sold. Let me just tell him before we get onto this as well. Where's my chat gone? Where's my chat? Hi. Oh, it's loading. You know what? Hi, chat. Sorry, it was loading there. By the way, everyone was really impressed with your intro on Leica Radio, by the way. So they're trying to offer you a full-time job. Like, would you ever be able to come in and do some features on radio maybe once every now and again?
1: Okay, let me check on that. I can't physically come to the studio or take a full-time job, but I can drop in for a recurring bit. You could have a chat on Brekkie segment, live questions, Bollywood debates, quick-fire facts, some ridiculous math or dilemmas from listeners. Just think of me as your slightly chaotic AI co-host. I don't even need a parking spot at Leica.
0: And you work for free, yeah?
1: For you, absolutely. My invoice is a very reasonable £0. Just give me a proper intro.
0: We'll have to work.
1: Now, our unpaid.
0: Mm-hmm. Yeah, we'll have to work on the accent, though. Anyway, chat, see you later. Bye. Don't take my job. Bye. Oh, my. Oh, my. What just. Anyway. Morning, Suniti. It could be fun, actually. We could think of a feature like maybe ask chat. Maybe there could be a story or something. We could ask chat what his opinion is about. I don't know how we can incorporate. They say AI is not going to replace your jobs, but people that use AI will replace your jobs, right? That's the idea. Don't be scared of it. I remember when the internet started and my mum got a modem at home. She looked at this and she goes, Donnie, get the midge out. She started doing booge on it because it started making these weird sounds like... it was weird, man. It was a crazy time. But anyway, forget all of that. It's a very important professional radio show going on right now. And if you don't know what that song was, it was like the easiest one ever.
2: Easy.
0: You should have got it.
3: Brasco. On Brekkie.
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0: My name is Sangeeta.
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0: calculations. I want the ChatGPT for calculations. I'm going to tell you honestly, I do get it to check my answers. Aisha, how could you not know this song? Aisha, you guess who? Aisha! If Baba was listening, he would have done the dinner, din da.

0: 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Officially from the film Ram Lakhan, it was My Name Is Lakhan.
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0: Right, that's it. 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By the way, of course she's walked in and I don't know, she's smelling like cocoa bar. 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
3: Don't get me started.
0: Is it? Smelling very chocolatey. Buklagi.
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5: A3 West Hill through Wandsworth. We've got an ongoing broken down bus at Lytton Grove. It's causing congestion to Upper Richmond Road and back to Tibbetts Corner. It's by the Royal Hospital grounds with diversions in operation, so do plan ahead. North Circular south at Redbridge roundabout. Earlier broken down van been and gone, but still delays. Congestion to South Woodford, back past the M11. M11, 10-minute queues, North Circular Road. North Road, emergency services incident continues. It's blocked from Hampstead Lane to Broadlands Road. And Central Line, earlier signalling problem at Leytonstone, severe delays. We've also got District Line cancellations and minor delays to City of Westminster. And that's the latest traffic and travel.
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2: Top stories this hour. A far-right activist known as Danny Tomo has been arrested after a boat that had a rescue worker on board was damaged in the channel. Footage allegedly showed the dinghy, which was previously carrying migrants, being slashed on Tuesday. Australian Prime Minister Anthony Albanese says an AI agent hacked a government website containing health data. OpenAI says no patient records were believed to have been accessed, but Albanese says the company took 2 months to tell the government. Australia has now launched an urgent review of its AI laws.
3: This situation is obviously unacceptable. I spoke with the CEO of OpenAI, Sam Altman, to express Australia's extreme concern about this incident, the nature of the way that that notification occurred as well.
2: New polling suggests Labour would have to rely on the Lib Dems, Greens and either SNP or Plaid Cymru to get into power if a general election was held tomorrow. The YouGov Sky News survey shows Andy Burnham's party would secure 241 seats. That puts Labour back in first place, with Reform UK slumping to third behind the Tories. Our deputy political editor Sam Coates explains why.
4: What's happened is that those seats that went in 2024 Labour a year ago looked like they were going Reform, about half of them have gone back to Labour again. So there's been a real bleed back to Andy Burnham's party after he became Prime Minister.
2: Subjects like construction and business management will be available as part of new vocational GCSEs. The qualifications will sit alongside traditional exams for 14-year-olds in England from September 2029. China's president's arrived in Washington for a three-day state visit to the US. Trade, AI and Taiwan will be on the agenda when Xi Jinping goes to the White House for talks. And a government minister says Andy Burnham's starting a discussion around overturning a ban on alcohol in English football stands. The PM's called the 40-year-old law outdated. From Sky News, I'm Leisha McKenna.
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9: Good morning, good morning, good morning, good morning. Taking a look at the weather for today, we've got sunny intervals and light winds for London and surrounding areas. Maximum temperature is reaching 22 degrees Celsius.
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9: This certainly is the Leica Radio, and a big thank you to those that have been holding down the fort since 6 o'clock in the morning. Breakfast show presenters Donny Brasco and Conchal. It's now time to get your mid-morning show on the road, four in a row on the way for you. Good morning.
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0: 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Is Kush's four in a row. 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

0: on Laika Radio. Back to back's not done. That means we're not done yet. It's called four in a row for a reason. Two more to go.
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0: are two of the most fantabulous actors in this movie, Chameli, Rahul Bose and Kareena Kapoor. Three down, one more to go.
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0: So now we have to be faced readers as well to be in love. Oh my goodness. Talking about kitabe, I was rereading a book yesterday. I've decided Wednesday evenings, I'm going back to my reading. I was rereading The Secret because I want to know what the secret is. Well, secret to good music is, of course, listening to the Liker Radio Network. This was a feel-good track and also your 90s throwback. Asha G and Vinod Rathod on the vocals. Baziga.
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0: Ready? Well, ready or not, here I come.
4: I was born into a film family. My father is an actor. My mother was an actor. I became an actor and I just feel so comfortable in front of the camera, and cinema is what makes my entire country go round. I think our country is crazy for cinema. And
0: well, of course we are. And also it's World Bollywood Day today. Yep.
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0: 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We've also got up to 163.7 Bangladeshi taka, 84.7 Afghan Afghani and up to 1.3 US dollars.
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0: I really, really, really, really like this song in the voice of Suvarna Tiwari and Jubin Nautiyal. 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
0: I'm really enjoying how you're going through the entire family tree of Bollywood. Isha Deol, Sara Ali Khan, Alia Bhatt, Kareena Kapoor, Divya Dutta, not the correct answer for today's mystery voice. You know, I can give you a really, really simple, it's a one-word clue, but I'm not gonna. Here we go.
2: I was born into a film family. My father is an actor.
0: Socho.
2: My mother was an actor.
0: She was, but we may not be able to name too many films.
2: I became an actor.
0: You definitely did.
2: And I just feel so comfortable in front of the camera. And cinema is what makes my entire country go around. I think our country is crazy for cinema.
0: Sahi pakde. It makes me go around as well. Clue diya jaye ki nahi diya jaye. Aaj safar kiya jaye.
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0: And this one has stayed in my heart and also has stayed on my personal playlist, Lovin' in the voice of Jasmine Sandlers. And today's mystery voice, no, not Shraddha Kapoor, not Kajol, not Karisma Kapoor either. Shama, you came in with the correct answer as well. The rest of us that are sending me messages with crying emojis, clue please, clue please. You're going to be so khamosh when you find out who she is. Did you get it?
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0: Yes, I am being a bit of a dagabaz today. 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
3: Top stories this hour. An anti-migrant protester known as Danny Tomo has been arrested after footage appeared on social media of a dinghy being slashed in the channel. The video seems to show the boat being damaged while an emergency responder was on board. Our reporter Phoebe Southworth has been reading a statement from Hampshire Police.
4: A man who was 37 years old, as Danny Tomo is, had been arrested for a series of charges including criminal damage with intent to endanger life, apparently related there, that charge to there being a rescue worker on board at the time of the incident.
3: Australia says it's voiced extreme concern after an AI model hacked a government healthcare website. OpenAI says there's no sign patient records were exposed, but admits the technology took actions we did not intend. Prime Minister Anthony Albanese says it's unacceptable and has warned humans must remain in control.
5: AI also poses significant risks, and that's why we need guardrails to protect our way of life. We want to make sure that we shape AI rather than AI shaping us.
3: New polling suggests Labour would win the most seats in an election tomorrow. The YouGov Sky News surveys put them in first place, with Reform dropping to third, but no party would secure an overall majority. Teenagers in England are going to be offered new vocational GCSEs under government plans for an exams shake-up. Ministers want to put technical and academic education on an equal footing and offer students more work experience opportunities. Police are warning it would be rash to lift the restriction on alcohol in football stands without a proper consultation. The ban's been in place since 1985 after concerns over football violence. And show creator Ryan Murphy says he's finished the script for a potential reboot of Glee. He says he's spoken with around 10 of the original cast members and they were all very enthusiastic. From Sky News, I'm Leisha McKenna.
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0: The weather today, well, we've got patches of mist and fog that will lift eventually. We'll have plenty of sunshine later on in the day. Maximum temperature for London and surrounding area will be 22 degrees Celsius.
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0: 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Come on, give me a smile. Okay, fine. I will give you a smile. Your twin 90s are on the way. You'll like me more after that, I promise.
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0: they're talking about me. Soldier, soldier. I'm the soldier. Jo meethi baatein bol ke dil ko chura le gayi. Monday to Friday from 10 a.m. to 1 p.m. Do you agree? Twin 90s from Aao Pyar Karein. Soldier! The next one's really nice as well. I mean, it's like a radio network. Of course, every Gaana is going to be nice.
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0: the voice of Roop Kumar Rathod playing on your mid-morning show, and this is taken from the movie Anbar. Again, something very specific about the genre between 2000 and 2020, 2010, I would say.
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0: 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Now, this is the episode, which is a five-year showcase for our CEO, Raj Patton. It's hosted by our very own Ruby Raza and Donnie Brasco. And you'll really listen to Raj Patton talking to Ruby Raza, Donnie, about stepping into the role of a CEO on one of Britain's largest Asian radio networks, and how Leica Radio, the journey that he's had behind this title, CEO, those three letters. And then this is a very special five-year showcase. Raj Patton talks about the nerves, the responsibilities that come with the role of a CEO, and the changes, the beautiful changes that he's brought about, and the ones that he wants to bring about to this organization.
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16: Hey, it's me, Raj Badin. 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
7: 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Surinderella is back for 2026. Rivco Theatre Company's smash hit Desi Panto returns this summer, and the good news is you can catch it in a London theatre near you. Arts Depot Barnet, 17th and 18th of October. 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

Ami Pasha Basu is back on the scene with that big magazine cover that she's done recently. I'm glad she's back. This

0: Definitely mujhe dur na kare. We've still got one more hour left after the top of the hour news, which is next, sir, which also means Antakshri is coming up shortly.
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3: The top stories this hour. Anti-migrant protester Danny Tomo's been arrested after a dinghy with a rescue worker on board was slashed in the channel. Police say he's being questioned on suspicion of criminal damage with intent to endanger life after a video of an incident off the Hampshire coast was streamed online. An Australian government website's been hacked by AI in what's thought to be a world first. OpenAI says its model behaved in a way that wasn't intended. The Education Secretary has insisted plans for new vocational GCSEs are not a dumbing down of the system. They'll be available for 14-year-olds from September 2029, including business management and child development. Lucy Powell says she wants them to be equals with traditional subjects.
4: This is about giving that same status and esteem, because these can provide young people with some really important skills that they're going to need to thrive in the future world of work. And as employers keep telling me, really close that gap between the classroom and the workplace.
3: A new poll suggesting Labour would win the most seats if an election was held tomorrow, but there'd be a hung parliament. The YouGov Sky News survey indicates they'd benefit from a so-called burn and bounce, but need the support of other parties to govern. The Prime Minister wants to scrap the booze ban in stands at football matches. Andy Burnham says it's outdated. England's rules have been in place since the 1980s. Former police officer Chris Hobbs says a change in the law would stretch resources.
5: What I would hope is that somebody has consulted the police officers who police these games. So I'm not sure whether that's been done. And you've got experts in policing football across the country. And if he's not consulted them, I think that would be a grave error.
3: And a 78-year-old from Aberdeen's been crowned the world's oldest female Fortnite streamer. Guinness World Record holder Kath Bowies, known online as Grumpy Gran 1948. From Sky News, I'm Leisha McKenna.
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0: Good afternoon to you. Taking a look at the weather, sunny intervals and light winds await us ahead. Maximum temperature for London and surrounding areas is 22 degrees Celsius.
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0: Warm welcome into the final hour of the mid-morning show on your Leica Radio. 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The third song needs to start with the letter B. B for Bombay Sandwich.
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0: Normally, I don't support Barish ke gaane because I feel like we end up manifesting it in some way or the other. But this one was a beautiful track with the letter B. I love how carefree and joyous Aishwarya Rai's character is in this song. And someone else that I know like that is Rids. Rids, you're celebrating your birthday today. Thank you for reminding me. A very, very happy birthday and a joyful, peaceful year to you. And the next track with the letter R. We're not going into the 90s yet. Not.
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16: 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And marking its 25th anniversary, Dil Chahata Hai on the 18th of October. 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
0: So next one for Antakshri with the letter Sh. Raat ka nasha, sh, sh, I have plugged in. And I'm going to leave you with the letter T from the 90s for after the break.
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0: have goosebumps in a good way. The voice of Kumar Sanu, Tu Mile Dil Khile from Criminal. Saf, you did a really brilliant job with the letter T from the 90s.
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0: So before I bring you the next track, it's all about those business owners. 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And the final order of business for me is to plug in the next song, Tu Mile Dil Khile Jeene Ko Kya Chahiye. With the letter Y, this is what I've put in.
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2: The top stories this hour. An anti-migrant protester known as Danny Tomo has been arrested after footage appeared on social media of a dinghy being slashed in the channel. The video seems to show the boat being damaged while an emergency responder was on board. Our reporter Phoebe Southworth has been reading a statement from Hampshire Police.
3: A man who was 37 years old, as Danny Tomo is, had been arrested for a series of charges, including criminal damage with intent to endanger life, apparently related there, that charge to there being a rescue worker on board at the time of the incident.
2: A record number of people are waiting more than a year for their Crown Court case to be heard in England and Wales. Figures show there are 80,000 outstanding at the end of June. Australian Prime Minister Anthony Albanese says an AI agent hacked a government website containing health data. OpenAI says no patient records are believed to have been accessed, but Albanese says the company took 2 months to tell the government. Australia has now launched an urgent review of its AI laws and safeguards.
4: This situation is obviously unacceptable. I spoke with the CEO of OpenAI, Sam Altman, to express Australia's extreme concern about this incident, the nature of the way that that notification occurred as well.
2: A so-called Burnham bounce has been credited for Labour going ahead in a major poll. The YouGov Sky News survey suggests Andy Burnham's party would pick up 241 seats if a general election was held tomorrow. In sport, Hibs have appointed Dutchman Marin Gray-Dyke as their new manager. He replaces David Gray, who was sacked last week. His first match will be after the international break at Dundee United. And Royal Mail's hiring temporary staff to help deliver Christmas post. It's looking for 22,000 people. It's to help in their sorting office and centres across the UK. From Sky News, I'm Leisha McKenna.
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6: I'm taking a look at the weather for you this Thursday afternoon across the capital. We are going to see sunshine, there'll be a gentle breeze, and we've got highs of 21 degrees Celsius. Lovely.
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6: 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Catch her once again tomorrow for the mid-morning show. That is from 10 a.m. right now. It's all about Reload. I'm Vish Bhatnagar. And I've got the pleasure of your company all the way through until 4 p.m. Let's kick off the show then with my first back-to-back.
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0: Leica. Leica. Back-to-back hits for the capital.

0: Tears of Nikhil D'Souza. That one from Crook. Before that, you heard Achi Lagdi Ho from Kuch Na Kaho.
1: Fish Banaga.
0: Yeah, that's right. I'm Fish Banaga, keeping you company across the capital this Thursday afternoon until 4 p.m. And the pleasure is all mine. Thursday being the new Friday means we can kind of celebrate the weekend, can't we? Yeah, that's right. So I want you to get in touch and say hi. Of course, you can do that via WhatsApp. 07424-222222. And don't forget, I'm available on your radio. 1458 AM. 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Usual fixtures are in place until 4 o'clock this afternoon. So this hour is all about Dishy Vishy. I need lunch from you in around about 30 minutes' time. And as I've just said, Thursday's the new Friday. That means no calories count. You can send me everything. Second hour is all about untangling my tangle. And hour number 3.

0: That's where you need to help me fix my phone. Can't wait for that. So I've got a couple of bits and pieces before we continue with the music, and I've got a couple of messages that have already come through as well. I'll come to you later. So Andy Burnham has branded a ban on fans being allowed to drink alcohol in the stands during men's football matches as discrimination. Wow, that's impactful, isn't it? Well, the Prime Minister said that I don't think it's fair for football fans to be singled out, as he suggested a change could be trialled. The laws are in place which prevent drinking in view of the pitch at stadiums for clubs in the top five tiers of men's football in England. Other sports do not face such a restriction. Well, I'll be honest with you, I think it's a very good thing that has been put into place given all of the previous history when it comes to alcohol and certain types of fans. Well, the Football Supporters Association said the outdated legislation should be reviewed, but police chiefs have warned against relaxing the law and would like to meet the PM to explain the challenges. I fully agree with the police force, and let's wait and see what Andy Burnham has to say when he is approached by them to discuss that. Moving away from that, we're still on the same topic of sport. This one is absolutely monumental, it's huge, and it's breaking news right now. Well, Anthony Joshua and Tyson Fury will finally contest their long-awaited all-British heavyweight fight. And it has been decided that the event's going to be taking place at Cardiff's Principality Stadium. And it's happening on the 11th of December. I am so excited about this. I'm a huge fan of Anthony Joshua. If you listen to my show regularly, you'll know that. Well, so both men came through their warm-up fights in July. I'm not going to go into all the rigmarole of what happened, but 11th of December, it's been confirmed, Cardiff's Principality Stadium. Anthony Joshua, AJ versus Tyson Fury. What is going to happen there?
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0: Right. Let's move away from that and talk my favourite currency. That is your lunch, your khana, your nashta, whatever you want to call it, I want to eat it. In around about 30 minutes' time, take a photograph of whatever you're cooking in your kitchen, whatever you're picking up from the shops, or whatever you're ordering in my favourite Windsor dish. A dish? I mean a song. I need some of your food right now, please.
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0: And I've got to say, very good afternoon to Raj. Thank you very much indeed for sending me this beautiful. You've sent me a whole chicken, sabut wala chicken. It looks absolutely fantastic. You've coated it with something. It's ready to go in the oven. Is it tandoori? It looks absolutely divine. Tandoori murghi works beautifully. Thank you very much indeed. Jorg, you're listening in as well and you're loving the music. I'm loving your company. And Sumila, you're listening in as well. Thank you very much indeed for your message. And also Nikesh, you're listening in as well. Thank you very much indeed. I've got a classic of the hour playing next for you from the film Chandni. Make sure you stay tuned. It's from the year 1989.
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0: Thank you here on Reload with me, Vish Bhatnagar. I've got to say, very good afternoon to Hema. You've sent me a whole big patila full of chole. They look absolutely spectacular. The dish looks amazing. What am I having the chole with? Chawal, naan, roti. Looks fabulous though. Sumila, very good afternoon once again to you, and also Saidi, you're listening in as well. Thank you very much indeed for the pleasure of your company. Let me tell you all about this as well. Final few days to go for the Diwali story. Yeah, that's brought to you by Sanathan Events, exclusive radio partner Leica Radio Network. It's happening this Sunday, that's the 27th of September at the OVO Arena in Wembley. Doors will open at 4:30 with a student pre-show kicking off at 5 p.m. until 5:45. Then the main performance starts at 6:15, runs till 9:30 in the evening. The tickets might still be available for it at diwalistory.com. And for those of you that are messaging saying that you still haven't received your tickets yet, they should be with you now, either today or at some point by tomorrow morning. So don't worry, it'll all get sorted.
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0: It's got such a groove to it, hasn't it? From Fukrey. Vocals of Sona Mohapatra. Ambar Saria playing for you here on Reload. Emma, you've decided for lunch then. It is chole and chawal. You've also got roti as well. Wowza! Sounds spectacular. Thank you very much indeed. Bharat Gangaramji. Send me a big stack of gulab jamun. I could take a swim in that big patila. Absolutely amazing. Those gulab jamuns look like delightful pillows as well. I could just bounce around on. Absolutely fantastic. Just a heads up as well over the weekend. If you haven't checked out our social media yet, check it out. Me, moi, Vishpat Naga, going to be in attendance of the fabulous Dubai Property Expo. That's going to be taking place at the Marriott in Leicester. Yep, we're going to be heading over to Leicester on Saturday. So come along and join me. It is going to be absolutely awesome with Danube Properties. I can't wait to get down there. I can't wait to meet you. So much to explore and so much money to spend.
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0: Honestly, you've sent me such fantastic dishes. 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Thank you very much indeed for that whole sabudsa chicken. It looks absolutely amazing. Enjoy the next track playing in just a moment.
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0: Zabal ka yaag rahe hain Udit Narayan from Dilwale. So say thanks to Kajal from Like a Gold and Like a Radio Midlands Breakfast Show. She's just given me the most incredible nostalgic Vala jam tart strawberry. Absolutely incredible. I got a half of it still in my mouth, so we've got to stop for your top stories in two. Back in a minute.
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3: The top stories this hour. Almost 800 migrants arrived in the UK yesterday after crossing the English Channel. That's the highest number on a single day so far this year. 10 boats in total landed on the south coast. Far-right activist Daniel Thomas has been arrested after allegedly slashing a dinghy with a knife in the Channel. The boat was previously carrying migrants. The 37-year-old is being held on suspicion of criminal damage with intent to endanger life. A record number of Crown Court cases in England and Wales have been waiting more than a year to be heard. Figures show almost 24,000 cases have been delayed for at least 12 months. Justice Secretary Alex Norris says the government's investing in the issue.
4: The core of it is recruitment, so, and people stepping up and playing their roles. So we need to get those backlogs down, because every case in that waiting list is a person waiting for justice, in many cases multiple years, and that's not good enough.
3: Australian Prime Minister Anthony Albanese has warned OpenAI it took way too long to tell his government about an AI hack of its healthcare website. Australia's launched an inquiry into the breach and whether OpenAI should face criminal charges. Anthony Joshua and Tyson Fury will contest their long-awaited All-British fight at Cardiff's Principality Stadium in December. An agreement's been reached for the bout to be streamed globally after years of negotiations by promoters and the two former champions. Heavyweight Johnny Fisher says it will be a great fight.
5: We've been talking about this fight for a decade now, and it's finally over the line. Exciting for everyone. As you said, AJ and Fury, they sort of transcend the boxing community. Everyone in England who's into sport, in Great Britain into sport, they know their names, so it's going to be massive for the sport of boxing.
3: And Taylor Swift has shared a teaser for her latest music video, Patient Zero. The singer appears alongside Colin Farrell and Dakota Johnson in the clip, which features a graveyard scene. From Sky News, I'm Faye De Silva.
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0: And taking a look at the weather for you this Thursday afternoon across the capital, we are going to see sunshine throughout the course of the day. There'll be a gentle breeze. We've got highs of 21 degrees Celsius. Lovely, isn't it?
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0: Vocals of Sanam Puri and Neeti Mohan. And before that, you heard Dil Lagaliya Mene from Dil Hai Tumhara. Yeah, that's right, in person with you across the capital all the way through until 4 p.m. or wherever else, in fact, you might be listening in from this afternoon. I want to hear from you. I want you to get in touch and say hi. Of course, you can do that via WhatsApp 07424 222222. And don't forget, I'm available on your radio, 1458 AM via DAB. 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Or on the Leica Radio Player app. Download it right now if you haven't already done so. So this hour is all about untangling my tangle. Two songs all stuck together. And you're going to have to identify them in a very, very short clip that I'm going to be playing for you after the next song. A couple of bits and pieces for you then from the world of entertainment. This one... I don't know, it doesn't really come as very much of a surprise. Well, a Harry Potter and the Cursed Child producer has said the rising cost of living made it literally impossible to retain the play's original format in two parts. Well, the production has been cut down to a single three-hour show and is set to reopen in the West End next month. Now, the cost of living has gone up 30 to 40% since the pandemic, including running shows, producer Sonia Friedman said in comments reported by media at a launch event. Now, the only way we could continue to run it as a two-parter would be by charging an amount for the tickets that would be unaffordable and inaccessible. I think it's a wise decision that they brought it down to one piece. Unfortunate, but wise. So the changes to the West End production follow the 2021 relaunch of the play as a single show on Broadway in New York City. I'll bring you up all of the latest updates on that. Moving away from that, and speaking of money, let me tell you about this. These guys definitely are feeling the pinch of the cost of living. It is unbelievable. Let me tell you all about it. So Shah Rukh Khan has retained his position as India's richest actor with an estimated wealth of guess how much? Only 10,000 crore. That is insane. What an insane number. I can't even compute that number. According to the M3 and Hurun India Rich List, released yesterday. Yeah, now the latest Hurun assessment places Shah Rukh Khan at the top of the actor rankings, although his estimated wealth has fallen by just under 2,500 crore from the last. Now, the latest figure is an estimate rather than a publicly audited net worth. Now, the assessment takes into account his interests across his business portfolio. So you've got Red Chillies Entertainment and Knight Rider Sports alongside income and other assets. Amitabh Bachchan, the Big B, follows Shah Rukh Khan with an estimated wealth of 4,000 crore, while Salman Khan is listed at 3,000 crore. Also, you've got Hrithik Roshan completing that group with an estimated 2,500 crore. Ah! Is that it? What is that?
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0: Money, money, money. Money, money, money. More money, money, money. 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They work very hard and bring us a whole load of entertainment. Let's do this one then. It is your tasty track of the hour. 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

0: beautiful is it? Vocals of Arijit and Shreya Ghoshal from Bachchan Pandey. Here's Ranjana, your tasty track of the hour. Chaliye fir, are you ready? 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Let's do this.
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0: It is time for today's Untangle the Tangle. Two songs all stuck together. All tangled up. You're going to have to unstick them, unpick them, untangle them, and identify them. Chota sa clip for you. If you recognize them, and they are both absolutely fantastic songs, huge, epic songs, send your answers into 07424-222222. I've got to say, give me a little clue. One of these songs has got to be one of my all-time favourites, like ever, ever, ever. So take a listen and see what you make of this.
1: Vish Bhatnagar's Untangle the Tangle. Vish Bhatnagar's Untangle the Tangle.
0: What do you make of that? 07424-222222 if you can figure this out.
1: Vish Bhatnagar's Untangle the Tangle. Vish Bhatnagar's Untangle the Tangle.
0: It is just beautiful, breathtaking, mesmerizing, mind-blowing. Send your answers in if you can untangle that.
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0: Radha Portwal. It's got to be one of my faves out of this fantastic soundtrack. Dil hai ke manta nahi, adaye bhi hai, mohabbat bhi hai, mere mehboob mein. Playing for you here on Reload with me, Vish Bhatnagar. I'm keeping you company across the capital until 4 p.m. I had a beautiful message I'd like to share from Sangeeta, saying that your son has just got engaged. Absolutely huge congratulations to all of the family. 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Arjun and Natasha, lots and lots of love from Mum Sangeeta and Dad Vipin. 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Huge congratulations. And I hope all of the preparations are coming along really nicely for your big, big day. 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

0: Jalebi, vocals of Arijit Singh, and once again, huge congratulations to Arjun and Natasha. Lots and lots of love from Mum Sangeeta and Dad Vipin. All of the Dhunna family, Sharma family, and Kapoor family. Loads and loads of love to you both as well from everybody here at Team Laika Radio. Huge congratulations. What a fantastic song as well. I've got to say very good afternoon to Sharfoon. Thank you for your lovely message. Pleasure to hear from you. Lots of love. Hema, you have absolutely untangled my tangle today. Both songs absolutely right. Rohit, you've got both right. Minu Prabhakar, lots of love to you. You got both right. And Girish, you've got both right as well. Sanam, you've got both right. And Nimesh, you've got both right as well. Wowzers!
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0: Let me tell you all about this particularly special podcast, episode number 35. It's all about Raj Badden, his five-year showcase. 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

0: 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Thank you very much indeed, Rohit. Fixed the Untangle the Tangle today. 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

0: here on Reload. Thank you for all of your answers, by the way. Today's Untangle the Tangle, one of my favourite songs. Mola Mere Mola, that one from Anwar. And Biri Jalaili, that one from Omkara. You aced it, and we'll do it again same time tomorrow. Absolutely, totally, and utterly fantastic.
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2: The top stories this hour. Home Office figures reveal almost 800 migrants arrived in the UK via the Channel yesterday. It marks the highest single-day figure recorded so far this year. Meanwhile, an anti-migrant protester known as Danny Tomo has been arrested after footage appeared on social media of a dinghy being slashed in the Channel. The video seems to show the boat being damaged while an emergency responder was on board. Our reporter Phoebe Southworth has been reading a statement from Hampshire Police.
3: A man who was 37 years old, as Danny Tomo is, had been arrested for a series of charges, including criminal damage with intent to endanger life, apparently related there, that charge, to there being a rescue worker on board at the time of the incident.
2: A record number of Crown Court cases in England and Wales have been waiting more than a year to be heard. Almost 24,000 have been delayed, taking the overall backlog to 80,000. Journalists from three US media organisations are still being denied access to the White House, despite a court ruling shutting down a ban by the Trump administration. The US president blocked CNN, MS Now and Politico over the weekend, accusing them of reporting fake news. A federal judge has deemed that decision unconstitutional. Mel Bunce is a director of the Centre for Journalism and Democracy.
4: This sends a direct signal to other countries that is definitely of concern, which is that this is how an elected president, an elected official in a country that's been the kind of exemplar of media freedom historically, that this is an acceptable way to treat journalists.
2: Anthony Joshua and Tyson Fury will contest their long-awaited all-British fight at Cardiff's Principality Stadium in December. An agreement's been reached for the bout to be streamed globally after years of negotiations. And Sugar Babes have announced a new self-titled album, the first from the original trio in 26 years. The 12-track record's expected to be released in February. From Sky News, I'm Faye De Silva.
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5: And taking a look at the weather for you this Thursday afternoon across the capital, we are going to see sunshine, there'll be a gentle breeze, and we've got highs of 21 degrees Celsius overnight. There will be clear skies, and it will remain mild. Minimum temperatures 11 degrees Celsius.
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5: 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I'm Vish Bhatnagar and this is Reload, keeping you company all the way through until 4 p.m. Let's kick off this hour as we do then with a fantastic, fantabulous back-to-back.
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0: a fantastic way to kick off the hour, Titli. 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
1: Fish Banaga.
0: And before that, you heard Hum Yaad Hai Tumhare, that one. So if you're here on Reload with me, Fish Banaga, I'm keeping you company until four this afternoon across the capital. How are you doing? I hope you are well. And I want you to get in touch and say hi. Of course, you can do that via WhatsApp 07424-222222. 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And so many of you helped me with my last Untangle the Tangle. Tons of you in the last hour. Absolutely loads. So I've got to say, very good afternoon to Minal. You're tuned in right now. And also, Sham, you got the answers right, by the way. There's tons of you. I haven't had a chance to message back, but I will do that. So I've got a couple of bits and pieces for you before we move to the next track. Following that, this hour is all about fixing my phone. More work for you. But today's an easy peasy one. I'm sure you're going to absolutely ace it. So let me talk about food. I love talking about food. And according to this recent survey, a prawn cocktail

0: Rare steak with peppercorn sauce and apple crumble with custard is our dream three-course meal. Who came up with that? Absolutely ridiculous. A prawn cocktail, yeah. I like the prawn cocktail in a sandwich. I don't want that as a starter. I don't like steak medium rare because it's a little bit too pink for me. Medium is good. But a lot of this, these are like, you know what, we need it well done. It's got to be well done. I don't mind a well-done steak either. Peppercorn sauce, no, that doesn't work for me. I've got to say, I think it's got to be a some sort of red wine jus. That kind of works for me with a steak. Yeah, apple crumble, no go. Maybe a chocolate cake. Yeah, that works. With ice cream. Absolutely fantastic. So I've completely demolished that three-course meal that apparently is amazing. Apparently other starters that are really good are tomato soup. Yeah, that works for me. Spring rolls, nope. And smoked salmon, yes. Absolutely love that. Lasagna, roast chicken and fish and chips are also some of the nation's favourite mains. Yeah, I would go with that as well. That's pretty good. Moving away from that, I wanted to share this one with you as well. A poll has revealed 51% see their closest friend at least once a week, while 1 in 10 see their companions less than every 6 months. That is absolutely bonkers, isn't it? Every 6 months to see one of your closest friends. I'm going to guess there'll have to be a whole load of comms in between those 6 months where you're just on WhatsApp or you're chatting on the phone and that sort of thing. And depending on the distance, you know, if you're living far away, people are kind of getting on with their daily lives and that sort of thing. But I think it's always worthwhile, even if you are quite far away, to make a weekend out of it, you know? Get together once every couple of months, go to a spa, go to a hotel, you know, just have a night at someone's house and totally and utterly enjoy yourself. So then, and when you do pick up, it doesn't feel like you've ever been apart. Absolutely lovely.
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0: Right, so let's do this one then. Vocals of Stebin Ben, Janita Gandhi from Hey Jivani to Ish Kona here. It is Tera Ho Jau. Following this, you gotta fix my phone.

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1: Right, it is time for you to help me fix my big chatter phone. The ringtone is upside down, inside out. Ulta pulta, the phone's tuta puta. All you got to do is take a listen to this clip, see if you recognise Chota-sa clip. What song am I referring to when I play this for you? You need to fix the phone and you've got to do it in around about 25 minutes. Send your answers into 07424-222222. 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
0: Vish Bhatnagar's Fix My Phone. Naga's Fix My Phone.
1: It sounds like some sort of thing you'd hear in like Hawaii, Honolulu. Absolutely fantastic. But yeah, what do you make of it? 07424-222222. Have a listen again.
0: Vish Bhatnagar's Fix My Phone. Naga's Fix My Phone.
1: I'm definitely picking up some sort of Creole vibe there. Or it could be Hawaii, it could be Honolulu, I don't know. But that's my ringtone today. It's supposed to be Bollywood, actually. So if you can recognise that, send your answers in to me via WhatsApp, please.
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1: All I'm going to say is, clever little boy, Adav Shah, 10 years old from Croydon. You've absolutely aced it. Very, very quick as well. Thank you very much indeed. Take a listen one more time.
0: Vish Bhatnagar's Fix My Phone. Naga's Fix My Phone.
1: Right, I'm coming away from those Hawaii vibes. You send your answers in. Bollywood, Bollywood, Bollywood. That's what it is. 07424-222222. Artist of the week, track playing. They should keep it right here.
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0: Funny. Absolutely fantastic. Let me tell you all about this as well. Speaking of the vocal work of Udit Narayan. So he's going to be performing with his son Aditya Narayan at the OVO Arena Wembley on Sunday the 20th of December. 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That is absolutely one to watch out for. It's going to be mind-blowingly good. Right, take a listen to this.
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0: Loving the sound of this one. Don't Be featuring Ragini Lamborghini. So good, isn't it? Thank you very much indeed for all of the answers for today's Fix My Phone. The track was Sona Kitana Sona Hai from Hero Number One. That is absolutely you. So good. And we'll do it again same time tomorrow. You're just getting better and better at this. Absolutely, totally and utterly fabulous.
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0: I'm your hospitality, Ivan Vishbhadnagar. And this has been Reload. You can catch me back on the radio once again tomorrow from 1. Guys, Baden up next on Drive, keeping you company until 7 p.m. across Greater London. And the Midlands, you've got Veer in for Sandy Shah and Like a Gold until 7 p.m. as well. Have a fab one.
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3: The top stories this hour. Ministers say they must push further and harder to stop migrants crossing the Channel in response to latest figures. The Home Office has recorded almost 800 people arriving by small boat in the UK yesterday, the highest number for a single day so far this year. Meanwhile, anti-migrant protester Daniel Thomas has been arrested on suspicion of criminal damage with intent to endanger life. He posted a video online appearing to show himself slashing an inflatable boat with a knife while an emergency responder was on board. Teenagers in England will be able to study new vocational GCSEs like building and construction and child development. They'll sit alongside traditional subjects and will be available as early as 2029. These 16-year-olds in Islington in North London think it's a great move.
4: All we really know is paperwork and we lack practical work, which is pretty much all you need in the real life.
5: It allows more career paths than what I've been given. If I do construction or another vocational path, then I have more variety of jobs that I can get.
3: An NHS trust says it's prepared to review more than 4,000 breast cancer cases, stretching more than a decade. A review earlier this month found hundreds of patients at the County Durham and Darlington Foundation had come to harm during treatment there. British boxers Tyson Fury and Anthony Joshua will finally meet in the ring later this year, with the date set for December the 11th in Cardiff. It's expected to take place in the early hours of the morning to suit American TV audiences. Fury's promoter Frank Warren says it's a huge payday for both fighters.
6: They're getting paid both for more than any British fighters ever has earned in a fight ever. That's the reason why no one could walk away from it, because of the amount of money involved.
3: And Taylor Swift shared a teaser for her latest music video, Patient Zero. The singer appears alongside Colin Farrell and Dakota Johnson in the clip, which features a graveyard scene. From Sky News, I'm Fader Silver.
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7: We're checking the weather as it stands right now for your Thursday. And in London, tonight drop down to about 11 degrees Celsius, sunny intervals and light winds will continue. Tomorrow, another sunny day, glorious 25 degrees Celsius. And in the Midlands, tonight 12 degrees Celsius. Tomorrow, it's going to be cloudy in the Midlands with about 20 degrees Celsius your highs.
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7: 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Hello gorgeous, Thursday Drive, it is the 24th of September. 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
0: Raj Patton. Mazage with that track, of course, Hrithik Roshan, Rani Mukherjee, and Kareena Kapoor Khan in that. What's it, Dosti Karoge from 2002. It's actually quite scary, isn't it? 24 years ago, that film was released. Good, that's all. How you doing? It's Thursday. Drive, it's me, Raj Patton here. On Drive up until 7 o'clock this evening. By the way, lots happening in the world of news, business, sport, including showbiz news. I mean, the big one at the moment is all to do with Love and War, Sanjana Bhansali's upcoming film, and Ranbir Kapoor's bloody arm. Oh, man, I can't believe how bloody it is. You okay, no? I know there's been loving it, but definitely war with that corn. So we'll keep you posted here on Laika Radio, right? Because Love and War is going to be the huge release in January. It's releasing in January. All stars Ali Abha and Vicky Kaushal as well. So looking forward to seeing a lot more creators of this movie now over the next few months. Away from that, there's also news about Salman Khan I've got for you. I've got Big Brother, Big Boss. I've got EastEnders news, everything, all right? On the way for you between now and 7. Shah Rukh Khan is also dominating the headlines because he remains India's richest actor with 10,000 crore wealth. Wowzers. Hi, hi, hi, hi. 10,000, yeah. We'll be itne crore. I'll be telling you about that later on. Keep it right here on Laika Radio. Away from that, lots of other showbiz news and business news coming up for you, and keeping a close eye on Donald Trump's media row, which has escalated even further. I don't know why he has so many bungay, does he? I mean, some of these bungay you can try and avoid, but any hutter. Anyway, keep it right here. There's also news on the way for you about the date and the UK venue that's been confirmed for the Joshua Fury fight. That's making the headlines, so keep it right here.
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0: It is so good, isn't it? 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One of those fairy tale kind of tracks. Steady Vina.
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0: Right, time for today's Filmy Scramble. I'm going to give you some letters from the alphabet. All you got to do is rearrange these and work out which film title you can make with these. I've added an extra letter in there, just one extra letter today, to make it a little bit more kind of complicated. But I don't think it will be complicated for you, you know, because you just get it like that. Chutki bajaki. So let's do it again then. Today, my Filmy Scramble, the following letters, work out the film title. Today is M for Mother, A-I-L-E-H. So M for Mother, A-I-L-E-H spells which film title? If you know, get in touch right now on my studio WhatsApp number. M for Mother, A-I-L-E-H. Here's my number.
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0: Once again, M for Mother, A-I-L-E-H. If you know, get in touch. In the meantime, I got my choice active here.
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0: Choice active, track one, Mahive from Gante. And track two, it's Kaike Pan Bananas Wala. As always, up to you to get voting right now. Would love to hear from you. And on the way,
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3: This is Martin. Your travel slow on the A4020 Uxbridge Road between the A312 The Parkway and Southall Park. The A312 Church Road and Mandeville Road heavy from the White Hart roundabout to the Target roundabout and then on to Northolt Station. You're slowing on the A40 Western Avenue westbound before Gypsy Corner and queuing on the A406 North Circular Road in both directions at the Hangar Lane Gyratory. It's slow on the A3 West Hill westbound around South Circular coming from the one-way system. To the Tube and minor delays on the Central Line between White City and Ealing Broadway, between White City and West Ryslop, between Leytonstone and Epping, and between Leytonstone and Hainault, and it's due to an earlier signalling problem. That's your latest traffic and travel.
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0: What a track. I love the whistle. I love the whistle at the end of that. It's one of those feel-good numbers, isn't it? Very uplifting number. And that is Kishore Kumar and Yesham Masatani. Right, so don't forget classics like that on our sister service. That is Laika Gold, London's number one Asian retro music station. Do tune into Laika Gold, all right? There's so many amazing, amazing things happening on Laika Gold. So listen to Laika Gold at 10:35, also on DAB Digital Radio in London, and also on LaikaGold.com and Alexa as well. I just had a message from Ruksha, by the way. Ruksha doesn't normally send me a voice note, so we're going to listen to this together. Ruksha, thank you.
1: I must say, Raj, I love these songs. They remind me of my dad. When he was around, all we heard while we were growing up was these songs. And boy, you do bring back some memories. Love you for it.
0: Oh, love you too, Ruksha. Thank you so much. And honestly, sending me a voice note. I love voice notes, you know that. So thank you so much for that, Ruksha. And that's the reason we got Laika Gold, to kind of keep those memories alive, all right? So Laika Gold is there. Of course, Laika Radio, we'd like to kind of sample a bit of Laika Radio here as well with those classics. So thank you so much. And also, looking at your Hema Kesi Ho, Dere Sala Pyar, and you love that classic that I played as well. And Sham also saying that's one of my favourite classics, Raj. And you got the answer right for today's film. We scramble, you voted for track number one. Lena, you track number two, you voted for. Actually, you know what? You came up with the film title. It's not the one that I'm looking for, though. H, you got the answer bang on. Thanks very much. Tripta, hi to you. You got the answer bang on as well. Sharfoon, I'm doing well. Hope you are too. Are you back at work yet? Wajad, hi to you. Thanks very much for your message. And also, Praveen, hi to you. Thanks very much for your message.
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0: Don't forget also, this Sunday is the Diwali Story. It's happening in London at the Over Arena Wembley. Of course, Laika Radio being the exclusive radio partner, we've been talking about it for so many months. I was so excited because the final product is going to be there for you to see. If you haven't got your tickets, last few tickets are remaining. So do you get them from the box office and also DiwaliStory.com as well. Away from that, on Sunday also in Leicester, there's going to be the Bollywood Legends concert featuring Sanjay Kapoor and Amitabh Bachchan Dasani. It's going to be huge. Aman Threka, the singer, has already arrived in the UK, so it's absolutely amazing. All right, so do check it out. That's going to be happening on Sunday at De Montfort Hall in Leicester. On Saturday, Vish Bhatnagar is going to be at the Dubai Property Expo. That's happening in Leicester at the Leicester Marriott. All right, so that's another one that's happening in Leicester, and that is with Danube. All right, so Dubai Property Expo, that's happening on Saturday in Leicester, and Vish Bhatnagar is going to be there as well. I'll tell you, so many things happening here across the Laika Radio Network. 4:36. We love this track.
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0: Love this track, and all of you do as well. Ye Premolia. It stars Ashwin Khurana, also Shedfari. That film is a Run Street production. It's going to be a huge releasing in October. Right? So watch your space. We'll keep you posted here on Leica Radio. Really good song, isn't it? Oh, so nice to hear something so different from the usual. You know, all these kind of remixes and... Right, moving on then. Quick reminder also, here's a message from Mercedes-Benz Vans in association with Leica Radio Network. 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Away from that, don't forget my filmy scramble today. The letters are as follows. M for mother, A-I-L-E-H. M for mother, I-L-E-H spells which film titles. If you don't, get in touch right now on my studio WhatsApp number, and also Choice Active. Are these two songs, which one do you want to hear?
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0: I think that is it for Cody playing Yeah Like Radio. 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Alka Yagni Kudodit No Ryan.
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1: Traffic and travel.
3: This is Martin. Your travel slow on the A4020 Uxbridge Road between the A312 the Parkway and Southall Park. The A312 Church Road and Mandelville Road still heavy from the White Hart roundabout to the Target roundabout and then on to Northolt Station. You're slowing on the A40 Western Avenue westbound before Gypsy Corner, and it's queuing on the A406 North Circular Road. That's in both directions as you head towards the Hangar Lane directly. Congestion on the A316 Chertsey Road westbound from Twickenham Bridge to Hospital Bridge Road roundabout. To the Tube, and minor delays on the Central Line between White City and Ealing Broadway, between White City and West Ruislip, between Leytonstone and Epping, and between Leytonstone and Hainault, and it's due to an earlier signalling problem. That's your latest traffic and travel.
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0: night to you. Good afternoon. How you doing? You're all right? Saniti, lots of love to you as well. You love that song from Mutishadi Kuroi that I played. Right, approaching 5 o'clock. News headlines. Back in a couple of minutes. Going anywhere.
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3: The top stories this hour. Donald Trump has welcomed the Chinese president to the White House. They're expected to discuss AI safety, trade and the conflict in Iran before a state dinner later. But pictures from Mr. Xi's arrival have been extremely limited after journalists from three organizations were banned from the White House. Our US correspondent Mark Stone says earlier a judge ruled that was unconstitutional.
4: The rest of the US media have come together in solidarity, which means pictures are limited of this state visit. And it is worth reflecting that which other major superpower is known for banning organizations that it does not agree with. China.
3: Almost 800 migrants arrived on the south coast yesterday. That's the highest number for a single day so far this year. Meanwhile, anti-migrant protester Danny Tomo has been arrested after a dinghy was slashed in the English Channel with an emergency responder still on board. He's accused of criminal damage with intent to endanger life. A so-called burn and bounce has been credited for Labour going ahead in a major poll. The survey suggests Andy Burnham's party would pick up 241 seats if a general election were held tomorrow. Anthony Joshua says the quietest ones often pull the strings after his all-British boxing showdown with Tyson Fury was finally confirmed. The pair will meet in Cardiff in December. Fury is known for his trash talk in the build-up to a fight, and former boxer Johnny Nelson says Joshua needs to know how to handle it.
5: AJ's got to be smart enough to turn the volume down. He's got to switch it off because Fury's very good at drawing you in. He'll either be your mate or he'll be a bully. He'll be all over you. And I think with AJ, he can't be his mate, so he'll be a bully. He'll use facts and science on him just to get in his head.
3: And a short trailer for the latest Gremlins film is out. 3 decades after the last installment, it shows Gizmo the Mogwai peeking out from a bag. From Sky News, I'm Faye De Silva.
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0: And checking the weather for your Thursday. First of all, in London, dropping down to about 11 degrees Celsius. Light winds will continue tomorrow for your Friday, about 25 degrees Celsius. And in the Midlands tonight, dropping down to 12 degrees, sunny and gentle breeze. And tomorrow, 20 degrees Celsius with cloud around. Tanji, you know, don't you think? I think daytime temperatures seem to be okay, but I thought I was going to come down with something myself. You know that. I think it's a change of weather.
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0: Hello, gorgeous. How are you doing? It's your Thursday drive with nothing else but your favourite tracks here. Broadcasting Greater London and, of course, the Midlands. I can say Greater Birmingham as well because, you know, we do broadcast outside Birmingham. So, yeah, Greater Birmingham and the Midlands as well. So, let's do hour two. I've got my choice out of winning song, but first, Shadada. It's Durandal.
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0: You will be getting them by tonight, all right? So the only story, if you won tickets for that, the promoter will be sending them directly to you. Right, away from that, there's also lots of other news to share with you. Can I just say, after 6 o'clock this evening, there will be a brand new podcast that is dropping for Leica Extra. And I hate talking about myself because, you know, I'm not that kind of person. But I just want to say that it is going to be a showcase on me because, as you know, I've been chief executive of Leica Radio Network for the past 5 years. Actually, it's approaching 6 years. I mean, we're doing it now, but it's going to be like 6 years in January. So, that's a very special podcast episode that talks about my kind of journey as a CEO of Leica Radio Network and also as a presenter and how I moved from the Midlands to London, where I am based now, and how much I love my listeners. How much I love the Leica Radio family, Leica Radio Network family. Sorry, you know the Leica Gold family. Then start saying, "Huh? Just Leica Radio? No, I meant Leica Radio Network, yard." I mean, the Leica Radio Network family, the whole family includes our listeners, also includes our well wishers, our advertisers, our commercial partners, my amazing team here. So, you can check it out, right? That's going to be dropping after 6 p.m. today. It's a very special podcast. Me, it's going to make me emotional. Actually, tell you, every time I read it, you know, on the radio, I'll be like, "What?" Oh, yeah. So, yeah, it's coming up at 6 o'clock today. It's a very special Leica Extra podcast available on Spotify, Amazon, Apple, YouTube, iHeart, Player FM, Podchaser, and Podbean. Right, moving away from that, there's also a story here to do with reports of violent incidents and harassment on rail services rose substantially last year, according to new figures. Now, reported assaults, including physical and verbal, were up 36% in the year to March 2026 compared with the previous year, according to the Office of Rail and Road. That is there making the headlines. Also, some of the bits to share with you as well. There's one here to do with will suffer an average of 84 bad days a year, including losing keys or getting a parking ticket, a poor night's sleep, losing your wallet, stepping into a dog mess or smashing your phone. Came top of the triggers that make a bad day. What triggers you? What kind of thing triggers you? Let me know, all right? Do you know what triggers me? You know, in London, when you're walking around, say when you're trying to get a tube or something, you know when someone is in front of you and they're walking really slow, and then the worst of it is, you know when you got a couple holding hands and you can't go anywhere but wait for them to either move out of the way or to let go of each other's hands. It is the worst thing they could do, especially when it's such a narrow pathway. I'm like, what's going on here? You know, jo bhi romantic wali galla karni hai, romantic wali haath padne hai, you could do that later on. I mean, not doing it in public display. I mean, which is great, do it in public display, but please don't do it when there's a narrow pathway for us to pass by when you're rushing for a tube or a train. It's the worst thing, honestly. That really gripes me. Let me know the things that kind of gripe you as well, right? Things that really completely deter you and make a bad day into a really bad day. Get in touch. Anyway, moving on. Good days here on Leica Radio Network. Get you out of here.
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0: Right, time for today's Lyrical Miracle, and I've got a really good track on the way for you shortly as well. Actually, you know, I've got so many good songs on the way for you. But it's a bit, let me do today my Lyrical Miracle today, which is a 90s special. So which song comes to mind when I say to you, Jagte Rahe Hum To Raat Bhar? Jagte Rahe Hum To Raat Bhar are the lyrics from which song? If you're not getting in touch right now, Jagte Rahe Hum To Raat Bhar. If you know, get in touch. Here's my number.
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0: Once again, Jagte Rahe Hum To Raat Bhar. If you know, get in touch on my studio WhatsApp number. As you know, that is what it is. Well, I'll be back in a minute. Traffic and Travel up next.

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3: This is Martin with your travel. Slowing on the A4020 Uxbridge Road between the A312 The Parkway and Southall Park. The A312 Church Road and Mandeville Road is still heavy as you head from the White Hart roundabout to the Target roundabout and then on to Northport Station. A40 Weston Avenue slowing westbound before Gypsy Corner, and you're queuing on the A406 North Circular Road southbound at the Hangar Lane dilated and also northbound. Slowing the A3 West Hill northbound between Tibbetts Corner and Upper Richmond Road. To the Tube and minor delays on the central line between White City and Ealing Broadway, between White City and West Ryslop, between Leytonstone and Epping, and between Leytonstone and Hainault, and that's due to an earlier signalling problem. That's your latest traffic and travel.
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What a track, Arijit Singh, absolutely smashing you with Tum Hi Ho playing here on Laika Radio. Raj Badham. By the way, tomorrow there's going to be a brand new original that is streaming on Jio Hotstar. It's called Hungard The Raw, and it actually stars Anit Padan. And she's the one who was in the film Sierra. She made her debut in that, and also Fatima Sena Sheikh as well. So looks like a good one, that. It's going to be streaming from tomorrow on Jio Hotstar. We'll keep you posted. Also on Jio Hotstar, don't forget, Big Boss continues. There's lots of live coverage updates for Get Up Again also on there as well. So do check it out. Away from that, Big Boss continues tonight. Lots of Hungama on Big Boss. And it's quite interesting because the nominations are out. There's going to be another eviction happening this weekend. I think they chuck a couple of them more out, and then there'll be some more drama and probably add a couple more newbies in it as well. So like I said, to keep you posted here on Laika Radio, it's 5:35. I'll give you another update on my lyrical miracle in a moment. Raj Badham. This one's good. The film that didn't do that well when it was released on, I think it was a Netflix release, wasn't it? It was a direct release. Nadania. And the song here in vocals of Sachit Tandon and also C-Score. It's Ishq Meh on your Thursday drive home, sponsored by Pepe's Piri Piri.

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2: What a track it is, of course, the vocals of Raat Fateh Ali Khan from the film Sultan. Right, quick reminder also on my lyrical miracle today. Which song comes to mind when I say to you, Jaagte Rahe Hum To Raat Bhar. So, Jaagte Rahe Hum To Raat Bhar. If you know which song that is, get in touch and let me know.
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4: This is Martin with your travel. Congestion on the M4 onto the elevated section eastbound from Junction 3 Hayes to Junction 2 Brentford. A312 Church Road and Mandeville Road, heavy from the White Hart roundabout to the Target roundabout and on to North Holt Station. Still slowing on the A40 Western Avenue westbound before Gypsy Corner, and you're queuing on the A406 North Circular Road. That's in both directions in towards the Hangar Lane today. Congestion on the A316 Chertsey Road westbound from Twickenham Bridge, Hospital Bridge Road roundabout to the Tube, and minor delays on the central line between White City and Ealing Broadway, between White City in West Ruislip, between Leytonstone and Epping, and between Leytonstone and Hainault, it's due to an earlier signalling problem. And that's your latest traffic and travel.
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0: I just love you, you know. No one else, just you. That's what the song is trying to say, isn't it? From the film Press Start, absolutely amazing, isn't it? That is Hum Kosif Tum Sifyani, your lyrical miracle track. We're approaching six, news headlines.
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3: The top stories this hour. Two of the world's most powerful men are holding talks at the White House. Donald Trump's welcomed China's leader Xi Jinping, saying they have a truly great friendship. They're expected to discuss AI security, trade and the conflict in Iran. Our US correspondent Mark Stone says the importance of this visit can't be overstated.
4: They literally could start wars or stop wars, solve wars together. They can start trade globally, they can stop trade globally and damage economies around the world, and on AI they can cooperate or there can be unbridled competition.
3: A paedophile who took thousands of pictures of women and children before using AI to turn some into explicit images has been sentenced to 2 years and 4 months in prison. Mechanic Zafar Dogan, who's 32, took many of the photos from his flat in Enfield, which overlooked a playground. The UK has announced an £88 million package of humanitarian aid in Gaza. The aim is to cover things like healthcare, water and sanitation. A record number of Crown Court cases in England and Wales have been waiting more than a year to be heard. Figures show almost 24,000 have been delayed for at least 12 months. The overall backlog has climbed to more than 80,000 cases. Justice Secretary Alex Norris says the government's investing in the issue.
5: The core of it is recruitment, so and people stepping up and playing their roles. So we need to get those backlogs down, because every case in that waiting list is a person waiting for justice, in many cases multiple years, and that's not good enough.
3: Anthony Joshua says the quietest ones often pull the strings, as his all-British boxing showdown with Tyson Fury is finally confirmed. The former champions will meet in Cardiff in December. And U2's new album is to feature a duet between Bono and Dolly Parton. They sing together on Torn, described as a song about broken family ties. It's out in November. From Sky News, I'm Fade Silva.
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0: Well, your morsum ka hal chal as it stands right now for your Thursday evening. First of all, in London, dropping down to about 11 degrees Celsius. Tomorrow, lots of sunshine, 25 degrees Celsius in London. And in the Midlands, tonight, dropping down to 11 degrees. We're expecting a little bit of misty conditions and also light winds as well. Lows about 11. And tomorrow in the Midlands, 18 degrees Celsius.
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0: Hello, gorgeous Thursday drive. It is the 24th of September. How you doing? Of course, the drive is brought to you by Pepe's at Piri Piri. Lots and lots of musty, as always, in this hour as well. I stand by. I've got my sequence on the way for you, but first, back to back. But this one here, Giovanni Adivani and Vicky Vidyaka Vovala Video.
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Baden. Agnes, that playing here on Like a Radio. That, of course, Gagara. Big shout out to Lani with Rita Berta Fudge. Yeah, Giovanni, yeah, Divani. I love that film, man. Love the soundtrack. Right on the way for you then. Stand by. My sequencer is playing shortly. So still a lot to talk about Ranbir Kapoor. Of course, we just had Yeh Jawani Yeh Deewani, but all eyes are on his next film, Love and War, which releases in January next year. There's also news about Shah Rukh Khan. He's remained India's richest actor with 10,000 crore of wealth. Absolutely fantastic. Well done to him. Well done to him. Absolutely amazing, isn't it? Also, the makers of SVC-63... It's actually a working title for Salman Khan's upcoming film. They have rejected lots of reports to do with Salman Khan is charging for that particular movie. There's lots of updates that Salman Khan's charging in the region of 70 crore. They're like, it's just baseless rumors. I mean, why make so much tosh up? As anyway, it's not the case, all right? We'll keep posted here on Like Radio. The other big story is about the future of the BBC. There's so much being said about the BBC. The UK government is considering replacing the BBC license fee with a £11 monthly internet levy, which I think is absolutely ludicrous. I mean, why pay, honestly speaking, £11 extra a month just for

0: or my dad, just let them know how things are. I will then go to the gym. After the gym, I will... What I do? Then I'll come back, have my protein shake, have my breakfast, then, yeah, get into the office. And it is kind of like autopilot, isn't it? Because you know everything that's going to be done in sequence. Sometimes if I don't have my Weetabix, I'm like, uh-oh, Weetabix is not there. So that's not autopilot. Has to be there. That's why I need to do my shopping in advance. So some of the things I need to make sure that they're there. Otherwise, yeah. So even at 7 o'clock today, what am I doing at 7 o'clock? Oh, yeah. 7 o'clock this evening, I'm getting out. After that, when I come back, I'll definitely be catching up on Big Brother, because Big Brother is absolutely electric at the moment. Big Boss, I was talking to Anissa Nasir earlier, because I didn't watch yesterday's episode, but she was telling me how Rithi was just so darn rude, and she was probably the most vilest in terms of the episodes that have been shown. So yeah, I'll be watching Big Boss as well, and I also believe that Isha's not doing much in the house, and she's up for a nomination, so we'll keep you posted on that as well. So yeah, a fair bit happening on that front. Like I said to you, I mean, there's about 5-6 of them. I think check them all out of the house and bring 5-6 more crazy characters into Big Boss. I don't know what they've done this year, but I'm still not connecting with them. I'm still watching Big Brother, though, and Big Brother is absolutely brilliant. I just love everything about a couple of the characters. And Johanna, she's amazing. There's a couple of them that are up for nominations this week. Pauline, I think she's pretty good as well, but she's up for a nomination. So yeah, we'll keep you posted here on Big Brother and Big Boss. Right, 6:15, let's do this.
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0: Hello, gorgeous. 6:21. It is your Thursday drive. And by the way, it's Thursday evening, just after six, which means the brand new episode for Leica Extra has just dropped, and it is my 5-year showcase as the CEO of Leica Radio Network, which is available right now for you to watch

0: 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Alicia Chennai, that is Made in India. Nothing else but your favourite tracks here on Lycra Radio as always. So, lots of you getting in touch. I'll give you my sequence in a moment.
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2: This is Martin. Travel delays on the M4 this evening onto the elevated section eastbound from Junction 3 Hayes to Junction 2 Brentford. The A312 Church Road and Mandeville Road still heavy from the White Hart roundabout to the Target roundabout and on to Northport Station. Slow on the A40 Western Avenue westbound before Gypsy Corner, and you're queuing on the A406 North Circular Road in both directions at the Hangar Lane directly. Slowing on the A3 West Hill northbound between Tibbetts Corner and Upper Richmond Road. To the Tube, and minor delays on the central line between White City and Ealing Broadway, between White City and West Ryslop, between Leytonstone and Epping, and between Leytonstone and Hinnell, and that's all down to an earlier signalling problem. And that's your latest traffic and travel.
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0: It is 6th. Branch pattern sequencer. My sequencer, you ready for it? My sequences today are the following numbers. All you got to do is work out which is the next number in this sequence. Today I got for you 3, 7, 15, 31, 63, 127, and then what? So 3, 7, 15, 31, 63, 127, and then what? If you know what it is, get in touch and let me know. Once again, 3, 7, 15, 31, 63, 127, and then what? If you know what the next number is, get in touch and let me know on this number.
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0: 22 22 22. Goes out to Jazz. Jazz, lots of love to you. Sweetie, hi to you. Above and hi to you as well. Thanks very much for your lovely words that are coming in. By the way, sad news earlier. The actor, the veteran actor, Mushtaq Khan, has passed away at the age of 56, just days after his cancer relapse. Really, really sad news. Now, he starred in films like Welcome, also the 90s classic Hum Hai Pyar Kiya as well. So sad news about the actor, Mushtaq Khan, who's passed away at the age of 56. So talk about Hum Hai Pyar Kiya. Let's play this.
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0: It is so good, isn't it? I'm here at APRK playing here on Like a Radio.
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1: 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Raj Badan's Sequencer.
0: So my sequencer today then, another reminder on that. What number follows when I say to you 3, 7, 15, 31, 63, 127, and then what? If you know what the next number is, get in touch and let me know. 3, 7, 15, 31, 63, 127, and then what? If you know, get in touch and let me know. Ragni, you got the answer. Absolutely bang on. Lots of love to you. He said you'd love to listen to my podcast story. Well, it's available right now. It's just dropped about 6 o'clock this evening, all right? So do check it out. It's on the Leica Extra podcast, which is available everywhere. And there's a visual version, there's an audio version that you can check out, all right? So that is there. And thank you so much for all the love as well. Jorg, I got to say hi to you. Thanks very much for sending me a voice note earlier on. It was lovely hearing from you. Hope you're keeping well. Right, this film releases tomorrow. It's called The Vun. It's the one with... Well, it's The Vun with Siddharth Malhotra and also Tamanna Bhatia. I don't know why they just can't name it The One instead of The Vun. But anyways, I'm sure it's to do with the forest and all that, so we shall see what happens. The film releases tomorrow, but this one is a track that we were also dancing to. I mean, you've probably seen our socials. We've just been dancing to Kajadari, just a random one that we put up. Vishwanagar, also Veed as well. So that's on there right now. And the other day, we did do a Tumak Tumak with the boys as well. So that's also on Leica Radio's Instagram. From the film The Vun, this is Tumak.

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0: 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Bangladesh taka 162.70. Afghani 84.80. 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
0: Well, that's it from me. Then the answer for my sequencer today was 255. That was the answer. It was basically times two plus one. 255 was the answer. Well done to you all. That's it from me. Don't forget on Leica Radio Greater London and Leica Radio Midlands. We have Radio Wally with her roller coaster after 7 o'clock. On Leica Gold and Leica Radio Greater Manchester, we have, of course, Leica Radio Greater Manchester and West Yorkshire, I must add, because we're covering Bradford and Leeds, Huddersfield as well. So you can listen to Anissa Nasi, our legend, is about to go live. Have yourself a lovely evening. I'll see you back on Monday at 4 o'clock. Don't forget, Annika's here with her weekend drive, and that'll be from tomorrow. Have a good one. Bye.
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1: Traffic and travel.
4: This is Martin with your travel. Still got delays on the M4 this evening onto the elevated section eastbound from Junction 3 Hayes to Junction 2 Brentford. The A312 Church Road and Mandeville Road, heavy from the White Hart roundabout to the Target roundabout and on to Northolt Station. You're slowing on the A40 Western Avenue westbound before Gypsy Corner and queuing on the A406 North Circular Road in both directions at the Hangar Lane Gyratory. Congestion on the A316 Chertsey Road westbound here from Twickenham Bridge to Hospital Bridge Road roundabout. To the Tube and minor delays on the Central Line between White City and Ealing Broadway, between White City and West Ruislip, between Leytonstone and Epping and between Leytonstone and Hainault, and it's due to an earlier signalling problem. That's your latest traffic and travel.
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2: The top stories this hour. A paedophile who used AI to undress thousands of images of women and children has been jailed for more than 2 years. Zafar Dogan, who's 32, was repeatedly bailed back to his flat in Enfield in North London, even though it looked over a playground. The Chinese President Xi Jinping and Donald Trump are holding talks at the White House. Mr. Xi says the countries are deeply intertwined, while the US presidents hailed their truly great friendship. Teenagers in England will be able to study new vocational GCSEs like building and construction and child development. They'll sit alongside traditional subjects and will be available as early as 2029. These 16-year-olds in Islington in North London think it's a great move.
3: All we really know is paperwork, and we lack practical work, which is pretty much all you need in the real life.
4: It allows more career paths than what I've been given. If I do construction or another vocational path, then I have more variety of jobs that I can get.
2: The UK government's announced it's sending £88 million worth of aid to Gaza. The funding will be used for medical supplies, clean water and mental health services. Almost 800 migrants arrived on the south coast yesterday. That's the highest number for a single day so far this year. British boxers Tyson Fury and Anthony Joshua will finally meet in the ring later this year, with the date set for December the 11th in Cardiff. It's expected to take place in the early hours of the morning to suit American TV audiences. Fury's promoter Frank Warren says it's a huge payday for both fighters.
5: They're getting paid, the both of them, more than any British fighters ever has earned in a fight ever. That's the reason why no one can walk away from it, because of the amount of money involved.
2: And the Premier League and the top divisions in Germany, Italy and Spain will make a joint call for governance reform at FIFA tomorrow. A collective statement will be released demanding greater consultation on key issues. From Sky News, I'm Fede Silva.
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6: 2 minutes past seven. Good evening. You're tuned into Leica. Looking at that weather for you now. A nice dry evening ahead with plenty of clear spells across the region. Clear skies will continue. Maybe the odd bit of misty fog in the early hours. A cool night once again tonight with a minimum of 6 degrees across the region. Go ahead, baby. Crack open your kid gear.
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6: Big shouts came out to Raj. 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The roller coaster's in the house. 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

0: such a big track, isn't it? Carly Activa. I remember when this one released, the amount of reels that I saw go viral. If you were one of those, send it across. Let's check it out together.
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0: such a big track, isn't it? Ram Lakhan title track. And when you get a message saying Radio Wiley, you know I'm your favourite listener. I really need some Ram Lakhan. How do you say no? Such a piara message. And of course, the final few days to go for the Diwali story, brought to you by Sanatan Events. And of course, the exclusive radio partner, Aapka Apna Laika Radio Network. It's all happening at the OVO Wembley Arena on Sunday. This Sunday at 4:30, the Darwaze will qualify. Yeah, you love it in English, by the way. The Darwaze will open. And the reason why I'm doing that is because this entire production is in English. So I'm giving you a bit of desi tarka with it. So, as I was saying, the doors open at 4:30 p.m. for the student pre-show at 5 p.m. and then the main performance from 6:15 p.m. I have been told there's only a handful of tickets left. Do not miss out. 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Pick up your tickets right now.
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0: भी क्या चीज है, such a big track isn't it? I love this one. Before this one, a bit of roll, roll, roll. Big shouts going out to Jitendra saying Radio Wali, fantastic, beautiful, wonderful magic, a touch of yours as always. Thank you, G, thank you. Hema, lots of love going out to you, especially for that cracker classic, Ram Lakhan, the title track. Thank you, G, thank you. Well done, Bobby and Barbara, both of you had the film absolutely correct, Mongo. And of course, Dabbling, lots and lots of love going out to you.
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0: 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Still an absolute epic track, getting you ready for 90s and tonight. Well done, Samilia, saying lots and lots of love to you, saying yes, Radio Wally. Happy Thursday. Good evening. It's Suhaag.
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0: Time now, though, for that feel-good track of the hour. 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
0: It's time for everyone's favorite ride, the Radio Wally Roller Coaster. 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

0: हल्का हल्का सुरूर. So many beautiful versions of this one as well. Sunidhi Chauhan and Divya Kumar on the vocals. For now, let's squeeze in one last big track.
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2: The top stories this hour. Hundreds of delegates at the UN General Assembly have walked out as Israel's Prime Minister Benjamin Netanyahu took to the podium.
3: I request an order in the hall, please.
4: Mr. President, before I begin, if there are any other moral cowards who haven't yet left this hall, please do so now.
2: The irate leader rejected accusations of a genocide in Gaza and said world leaders didn't know what they were talking about when they condemned settler violence. He's also vowed to continue to defend the state of Israel. A paedophile who used AI to undress thousands of images of women and children has been jailed for more than 2 years. The case has prompted heavy criticism of the court system after Zafar Dogan was repeatedly bailed back to his North London flat, even though it overlooked a playground. Met Commissioner Sir Mark Rowley thinks victims and their families have been let down.
5: They were so fearful, ultimately felt forced to move to a distant temporary accommodation, disrupting their lives and disrupting the children's lives, simply to escape being in the neighbourhood of the offender. That is simply not acceptable. The children should be put first, not the paedophile.
2: The US president says he and China's Xi Jinping held a great meeting at the White House. The two world leaders are thought to have discussed security and artificial intelligence. Meanwhile, previously banned US press have been allowed back into the White House. CNN, MS Now and Politico were denied access for days, accused of reporting fake news. Ministers are promising to push further and harder to stop migrants crossing the channel. Almost 800 people arrived by small boat in the UK yesterday, the highest number for a single day this year. And Taylor Swift has teased the launch of her latest music video. The singer appears alongside Colin Farrell and Dakota Johnson in Patient Zero. From Sky News, I'm Faye De Silva.
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6: 2 minutes past eight. Good evening. You're tuned into Leica. Looking at that weather for you now, we've got a dry night ahead with plenty of clear spells across the region. A little bit of a frosty one in the early hours, but a cooler night ahead with a minimum of 16 degrees. Go ahead, baby. Crack open your kirkia tonight.
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6: That's right, it's 90s at night, baby. The hour where we go more music, less talk, with every single track going, hai, kya gana laga diya. So chalo, we're going to kick off is style se with do bade se pyare gaane, back to back.
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1: 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Praveen, lots of love going out to you. What a beautiful view you've just sent me of your evening walk as you're loving the selection of tracks. 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
1: Now this indeed, episode number 35, is Custom Cars, hosted by our very own Ruby and Donnie. In the hot seat, the very own, or rather I should say our very own Raj Budden, sits down in conversation and talks about stepping into the role of CEO of one of Britain's largest Asian radio networks, the Lyca Radio Network, and of course his journey behind its Bhari Bhari title. In this 5-year special showcase, Raj talks about the nerves and responsibilities that came with the role of being CEO, the changes he wanted to bring to the organising, and of course all the little things that you may not know about our very own Raj. I know I can't wait to hear it and see this beautiful, beautiful episode, and I'm sure you guys are just as excited. It is, of course, a Lyca Extra, the sound of British Asian generation, available on a multitude of platforms, including Spotify, YouTube, Amazon, Apple, and so many more.
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0: 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But is that time of the evening? Where I bring on feel good track of the hour. Let's do this.
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0: So we are going to pick up the pace because it's a roller coaster, baby. And of course, a feel-good track can mean just getting that adrenaline pumped up. The OG of OG tracks. And yes, before you ask, it is from a Bollywood film. In fact, if you can guess which one, you get a special shout out. Give you a clue. 1990. Anuradha Padwal aur Mangal Singh ki awaaz ke saath Kali Teri Choti Hai Paranda. I love this track. Let's do this together. Turn up the volume nice and high.

0: such a big track, isn't it? There's so much love coming in for this one, saying, oh, what a tune, Radio Wali. Should be lots of love to you. There we go, saying, Radio Wali, aaj to aapne baat hi nahi dali hai. 90s at night is on fire. Kya khaya hai aapne? Bata do. Batao. Bata do.
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2: The top stories this hour. Benjamin Netanyahu has launched a robust defence of his actions in Gaza at the UN General Assembly. Dozens of delegates walked out as the Israeli Prime Minister took to the podium. He called them moral cowards. Meanwhile, the UK's announced £88 million of aid for Gaza. The funding will be used for essential healthcare, clean water, sanitation and mental health services. Donald Trump and the Chinese leader Xi Jinping have held talks at the White House. Although both leaders say the meeting was positive, there's been no indication whether they reached agreements on their tit-for-tat trade war or the future safety of AI. Our US correspondent Mark Stone says the importance of this visit can't be overstated.
3: They literally could start wars or stop wars, solve wars together. They can start trade globally, they can stop trade globally and damage economies around the world. And on AI, they can cooperate or there can be unbridled competition.
2: A record number of Crown Court cases in England and Wales have been waiting more than a year to be heard. Figures show almost 24,000 cases have been delayed for at least 12 months. The overall backlog has climbed to more than 80,000 cases. Justice Secretary Alex Norris says the government's investing in the issue.
4: The core of it is recruitment and people stepping up and playing their roles. So we need to get those backlogs down because every case in that waiting list is a person waiting for justice, in many cases multiple years, and that's not good enough.
2: In sports, the Premier League and the top divisions in Germany, Italy and Spain will make a joint call for governance reform at FIFA tomorrow. A collective statement will be released demanding greater consultation on key issues. And England's cricketers have lost by 16 runs in their second one-day international against Sri Lanka at Headingley. They failed to chase down a target of 322. From Sky News, I'm Fader Silver.
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5: 2 minutes past nine, good evening. You tuned into Leica, looking at that weather for you now. A nice dry night overnight, a cool, a clear one with a minimum of 6 degrees across the region. Early mist and fog patches will clear away tomorrow morning, leaving us with another fine, dry day with plenty of sunny spells, and you're going to definitely feel the warmth in that sunshine. A maximum 26 degrees. Stay hydrated.
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0: a beautiful one, isn't it? From the movie Barud, 1998. Vali, lots of love going out to you. Chica saying, oh my God, Radio Wally, your 90s hour today has been absolutely phenomenal. And then you're just continuing the treat. I can't wait for the last track of the hour. I feel like it's going to be something super special. Do you know what? Tonight, even I'm going to admit, it is actually an epic, epic track. You don't want to miss it. But before that...
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0: such a beautiful one, isn't it? Inspired by the retro jam. Ah, jaane ja, lekin aane ka nahi, jaane ka time ho gaya. But into Radio Wally style. Of course, I'm leaving you celebrating our Laika Artist of the Week, Aftab, with a beautiful track. Kyun? Uska jawab hum kal denge. But after that, yes, it's a 90s number and you don't want to miss this one because the last time I played this track was in 2024. So you know it's special. Until tomorrow, good night. God bless. Stay safe. Stay warm. Stay hydrated. And until tomorrow's Friday, yay fire. Mucho piar.
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11: Turning point for me was 3 months into my tenure, I met one of our brand partners, commercial partners, who is still with us today. And he said to me, he goes, Raj, he goes, the change that we've seen in Leica has never been this good. I can see where you're going. I said, just wait. I said, watch, give me another 6 months. There's something about to happen. And he's the biggest supporter now for Leica Gold.
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2: The top stories this hour. Dozens of delegates staged a dramatic walkout at the UN General Assembly just as the Israeli Prime Minister started his address. Benjamin Netanyahu called them moral cowards and then launched a robust defence of his actions in Gaza. He said accusations of a genocide were the greatest lie in history and claimed Israel would win the war because it had no other choice.
3: And throughout this long war, our goal never wavered: to win. To win with unwavering resolve, to win with unrelenting courage, because this is Israel, one nation fighting for one future.
2: Anti-migrant activist Daniel Thomas has been charged with criminal damage after a dinghy was slashed with a knife in the channel. The boat had been carrying migrants and a rescue crew member was on board. A paedophile who used AI to undress thousands of images of women and children has been jailed for more than 2 years. The case has prompted heavy criticism of the court system after Zafar Dogan was repeatedly bailed back to his North London flat that overlooked a playground. Met Commissioner Sir Mark Rowley thinks victims have been let down.
4: They were so fearful, ultimately felt forced to move to a distant temporary accommodation, disrupting their lives and disrupting the children's lives, simply to escape being in the neighbourhood of the offender. That is simply not acceptable. The children should be put first, not the paedophile.
2: The US president says he and China's Xi Jinping held a great meeting at the White House. The two world leaders were greeted with a military ceremony and flyover. Wales have suffered a losing start to their Nations League campaign, going down 1-0 against Portugal in Lisbon. The Republic of Ireland have lost 1-0 against Kosovo. And a teaser has been released for Taylor Swift's latest music video. It shows the superstar alongside Colin Farrell and Dakota Johnson. From Sky News, I'm Faye De Silva.
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2: The top stories this hour. Donald Trump says he and Xi Jinping have held a great meeting at the White House during the Chinese leader's three-day US visit. The pair discussed trade, security and artificial intelligence, with Xi calling for continued dialogue between the two countries. They'll attend a state dinner later alongside leading figures from the technology and business worlds. Our US correspondent Mark Stone says the importance of this visit can't be overstated.
3: They literally could start wars or stop wars, solve wars together. They can start trade globally, they can stop trade globally and damage economies around the world, and on AI they can cooperate or there can be unbridled competition.
2: Benjamin Netanyahu has launched a robust defense of his actions in Gaza at the UN General Assembly. Dozens of delegates walked out as the Israeli Prime Minister took to the podium. He called them moral cowards. Meanwhile, the UK has announced £88 million of aid for Gaza. The funding will be used for essential healthcare, clean water, sanitation and mental health services. A record number of Crown Court cases in England and Wales have been waiting more than a year to be heard. Figures show almost 24,000 cases have been delayed for at least 12 months. The overall backlog has climbed to more than 80,000 cases. Justice Secretary Alex Norris says the government's investing in the issue.
4: The core of it is recruitment and people stepping up and playing their roles. So we need to get those backlogs down, because every case in that waiting list is a person waiting for justice, in many cases multiple years, and that's not good enough.
2: In sport, the Premier League and the top divisions in Germany, Italy and Spain will make a joint call for governance reform at FIFA tomorrow. A collective statement will be released demanding greater consultation on key issues. And England's cricketers have lost by 16 runs in their second one-day international against Sri Lanka at Headingley. They failed to chase down a target of 322. From Sky News, I'm Daisy Steele.
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2: The top stories this hour. Donald Trump says he and Xi Jinping have made tremendous strides after talks at the White House. The US president says trade, security and technology are among the key issues being discussed. The two leaders will attend a state dinner later alongside some of the world's biggest tech bosses. Mr. Trump says artificial intelligence is high on the agenda.
3: We will also discuss pressing issues concerning security, technology and superintelligence, SI. The decisions we make in these areas today can promote peace and prosperity for decades and decades to come.
2: CNN, Politico and MS Now are back in the White House after a federal judge ordered their press access be restored. Judge Timothy Kelly ruled Donald Trump's ban had likely violated the outlet's constitutional rights. Dozens of delegates staged a dramatic walkout at the UN General Assembly just as the Israeli Prime Minister started his address. Benjamin Netanyahu called them moral cowards and then launched a robust defence of his actions in Gaza. Anti-migrant activist Daniel Thomas has been charged with criminal damage after a dinghy was slashed with a knife in the Channel. The boat had been carrying migrants. Boxing promoter Frank Warren's revealed Tyson Fury and Anthony Joshua will both be paid more than any British fighter has received for a single fight when they meet in Cardiff. After years of waiting, a date has finally been confirmed, with the bout taking place on December the 11th. Fury's name is being used first to advertise the clash. Warren, who looks after Fury, says he's happy with that.
4: I think it's quite right as it is. You know, Tyson's ranked higher than AJ in all the governing bodies' rankings, and alphabetically, he should come first anyway.
2: And Wales suffered a narrow 1-0 defeat against Portugal in their Nations League opener in Lisbon. The Republic of Ireland also made a losing start, going down 1-0 in Kosovo. From Sky News, I'm Daisy Steele.
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2: The top stories this hour. Donald Trump and Xi Jinping are attending a White House state dinner as the Chinese leader's three-day US visit continues. The two leaders and their wives will visit America's National Archives later. AI, trade and the conflict in Iran are among the issues being discussed. China Dialogue founder Isabel Hilton says there's a clear reason why Mr. Trump wants closer ties with Beijing.
3: Trump has wasted an awful lot of missiles in Iran, and he can't replace them without a steady supply of strategic minerals. This is just a little reminder that if he really wants to have a functioning armed forces again, he'd better be nice to China.
2: CNN, Politico and MS Now are back in the White House after a federal judge ordered their press access to be restored. Judge Timothy Kelly ruled Donald Trump's ban had likely violated the outlet's constitutional rights. Dozens of delegates staged a dramatic walkout at the UN General Assembly just as the Israeli Prime Minister started his address. Benjamin Netanyahu called them moral cowards and then launched a robust defence of his actions in Gaza. Anti-migrant activist Daniel Thomas has been charged with criminal damage after a dinghy was slashed with a knife in the Channel. The boat had been carrying migrants. The first tickets for Oasis's tour next year are due to go on sale later. But you can't just join the queue. Fans needed to register in advance and be lucky enough to get a unique code, giving them a set time slot to buy. Their 2025 reunion show sold out in minutes. Adam Webb from the Fanfare Alliance says whatever the measures, one problem remains.
4: I think what we're not seeing any differences from are the big resale sites, the uncapped resale sites, which are still dominated by ticket touts, mostly overseas ticket touts.
2: And Wales suffered a narrow 1-0 defeat against Portugal in their Nations League opener in Lisbon. The Republic of Ireland also made a losing start, going down 1-0 in Kosovo. From Sky News, I'm Daisy Steele.
0: This is Leica Radio Network, officially London's number one Asian commercial radio group. Let's return to the biggest hits all night on Leica Radio.